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2: A one-hour weather delay at the start in Mexico City tonight for a highly anticipated World Cup matchup. England at Mexico. It's going to be 9 p.m. Eastern kickoff, they say, and that'll be on Fox TV. Meanwhile, Norway eliminated Brazil 2-1 in New Jersey with two late goals from Erling Haaland. Brazil was stopped on an early penalty kick and made a late one for its only goal, that late one by Neymar, who has retired. American star Flo Balogun will play tomorrow after FIFA suspended his red card. FIFA had cited a similar rule, Article 27, for three others this past year, allowing each of them to play in World Cup openers despite red cards in qualifiers. Naomi Osaka upset number one Aryna Sabalenka at Wimbledon in the fourth round. In Major League Baseball, the Padres have lost eight in a row. They are scoreless at Dodger Stadium in the top of the fourth. Seattle shut out Toronto 4-0.
3: I'm Chris Lawrence. The forecast for the Mountain State today, we'll start to see movement toward possible cooling rain in the weekend. The chance for shower and thunderstorm activity will return to the forecast this evening, with additional showers and storms expected over the weekend and into early week. Some of those storms might be strong to severe, but damaging winds are the primary hazard there. Have yourself a great day and a great weekend. I'm Chris Lawrence, and this is Metro News, the voice of West Virginia.

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1: News. I'm Paul Stevens. President Trump speaking during an America 250 celebration at the National Mall in D.C. yesterday.
2: At 250 years old, we may be the oldest constitutional republic on earth, but our country is just getting started because the best is yet to come.
1: That event was delayed due to thunderstorms in the area. Vice President J.D. Vance yesterday in New York City.
3: Today we celebrate 250 years of America. Facing the future without fear, we celebrate 250 years of proving what a free people can achieve by the providence of our almighty creator.
1: The vice president speaking during New York City's Sail Forth 250 parade of tall ships to and through the Big Apple. 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

I'm Chris Lawrence. The forecast for the Mountain State today, we'll start to see movement toward possible cooling rain in the weekend. The chance for shower and thunderstorm activity will return to the forecast this evening, with additional showers and storms expected over the weekend and into early week. Some of those storms might be strong to severe, damaging winds are the primary hazard there. Have yourself a great day and a great weekend. I'm Chris Lawrence, and this is Metro News, the voice of West Virginia.

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1: I'm Chris Lawrence. The forecast for the Mountain State today, we'll start to see movement toward possible cooling rain in the weekend. The chance for shower and thunderstorm activity will return to the forecast this evening, with additional showers and storms expected over the weekend and into early week. Some of those storms might be strong to severe, damaging winds are the primary hazard there. Have yourself a great day and a great weekend. I'm Chris Lawrence, and this is Metro News, the voice of West Virginia.

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1: Fox News, I'm Deborah Valentine. President Trump Monday travels to Turkey for the NATO summit. Fox's Alex Hogan reports.
2: President Trump will meet with Ukrainian President Volodymyr Zelensky at the summit. A senior U.S. official says the discussions will center on the urgency to end the war and that the president will likely also follow up with Russian President Vladimir Putin as well.
1: The U.S. men's soccer team will have its leading scorer for the World Cup round of 16 knockout match against Belgium on Monday.
3: FIFA announcing that the red card given to Folarin Balogun Wednesday has been suspended for a one-year probationary period, meaning Balogun is available to play in Monday's round of 16 match.
1: The change after President Trump asked the FIFA president to review the suspension. President Trump traveling Monday to Turkey for that NATO summit. Fox's Alex Hogan reports. Attendees at the summit are also expected to address U.S.-Israel-Iran conflict. 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
4: CBS Eye on Veterans, presented by University of Maryland Global Campus. Former Navy SEAL Jonathan Wilson struggled so much with his mental health that it almost cost him his life. But after psychedelic therapy finally worked, he's now sharing openly why we need to consider this as a viable treatment option.
5: If we just look at the research and the impact that this is having on folks with depression, anxiety, PTSD, now we're looking at TBI, like, it's mind-boggling that we're not further along. It got me to a point where I was like, hey, things weren't getting better for me. I was like, tell me a little bit more. Next thing you know, I'm on a plane going down to Mexico. I did a psychedelic drug, Ibogaine. And boy, did that rock my, that rocked my life. Or that rocked everything.
6: I'm Chris Lawrence. The forecast for the Mountain State today, we'll start to see movement toward possible cooling rain in the weekend. The chance for shower and thunderstorm activity will return to the forecast this evening with additional showers and storms expected over the weekend and into early week. Some of those storms might be strong to severe, but damaging winds are the primary hazard there. Have yourself a great day and a great weekend. I'm Chris Lawrence, and this is Metro News, the voice of West Virginia.

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1: I'm Chris Lawrence. The forecast for the Mountain State today, we'll start to see movement toward possible cooling rain in the weekend. The chance for shower and thunderstorm activity will return to the forecast this evening, with additional showers and storms expected over the weekend and into early week. Some of those storms might be strong to severe, damaging winds are the primary hazard there. Have yourself a great day and a great weekend. I'm Chris Lawrence, and this is Metro News, the voice of West Virginia.

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1: I'm Carmen Roberts, celebrating America's 250th birthday with fireworks, flyovers, and thunderstorms. But those storms delayed the D.C. celebration. It did not stop them.
2: We're going to make it bigger, better, stronger, and we're going to love it even more. And I just want to thank you, and the inconvenience of lightning can do that, but lightning will never stop you.
1: President Trump last night. And Super Typhoon Bobby is bearing down on Guam and the Northern Mariana Islands with a monster storm of 180 mile an hour winds.
3: In the Western Pacific, Guam and the rest of the Mariana Islands are under a typhoon warning. Super Typhoon Bobby is a dangerous storm equivalent to a Category 5 hurricane in the Atlantic Basin. The worst of the storm is expected to be north of Guam, but conditions will continue to deteriorate overnight on all the islands.
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4: I'm Chris Lawrence. The forecast for the Mountain State today, we'll start to see movement toward possible cooling rain in the weekend. The chance for shower and thunderstorm activity will return to the forecast. Some of those storms might be strong to severe, but damaging winds are the primary hazard there. Have yourself a great day and a great weekend. I'm Chris Lawrence, and this is Metro News, the voice of West Virginia.

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1: Hello, I'm Jerry Stewart, and this is One Moment in America. When I was a boy growing up in Texas, one of my dad's favorite questions was, "Son, if you call a dog's tail a leg, how many legs does he have?" The answer? Listen to this story. When I was a young boy and I came to my dad with something someone had told me, often he would ask me the question, "Son, if you call a dog's tail a leg, how many legs would he have?" "Five, right?" No. Calling a tail a leg doesn't make it a leg. My point? 2 points. First, don't be so quick to believe something just because someone says it's so. Check it out for yourself. Second, be sure before you say something as fact that it is fact. There's way too much half-truths and downright lies flying around our country today. Please don't add to that list. Instead, be a truth-teller. I'm Jerry Stewart, and that was One Moment in America.
2: I'm Chris Lawrence. The forecast for the Mountain State today, we'll start to see movement toward possible cooling rain in the weekend. The chance for shower and thunderstorm activity will return to the forecast. Some of those storms might be strong to severe, damaging winds are the primary hazard there. Have yourself a great day and a great weekend. I'm Chris Lawrence, and this is Metro News, the voice of West Virginia.

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1: News. I'm Ted Lindner. President Trump traveling on Monday to Turkey for the NATO summit. Fox's Alex Hogan with more.
2: President Trump will meet with Ukrainian President Volodymyr Zelensky at the summit. A senior U.S. official says the discussions will center on the urgency to end the war and that the president will likely also follow up with Russian President Vladimir Putin as well.
1: Attendees of the summit also expected to address the U.S.-Israel-Iran conflict. The round of 16 of the World Cup in Norway defeated Brazil on Sunday 2-1. Norway will now take on the winner of tonight's matchup between Mexico and England. Tomorrow, Portugal takes on Spain at 3 p.m. Eastern time, and then it's the United States and Belgium at 8 p.m. Eastern. And this is the war with Iran has claimed the life of another U.S. service member. The U.S. Navy calling off the search for one of five service members who were aboard an MH-60S helicopter that went down in the Arabian Sea. The other four were rescued. 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
3: I'm Chris Lawrence. The forecast for the Mountain State today, we'll start to see movement toward possible cooling rain in the weekend. The chance for shower and thunderstorm activity will return to the forecast. Some of those storms might be strong to severe, damaging winds are the primary hazard there. Have yourself a great day and a great weekend. I'm Chris Lawrence, and this is Metro News, the voice of West Virginia.

Line on your radio right now, and I'm your brother John Rivers. There's a great half hour coming up of good music from Seal, The Calling, Go West, and more. I'll share a message telling us to be ourselves and a comment concerning true friendship. Plus a thought for the week, and I'll tell you about our website. So stay right here and enjoy this week's Power Line. And to kick off this Power Line, calling on angels, it is Train.

in Go West, What You Won't Do for Love with your brother John Rivers. Have you ever wanted to be an actor? Lots of people have longed to be like their heroes on the big silver screen or on the stage. And quite a few people attempt acting as a profession. And one of the first things you learn is to totally become the character you're portraying. As a matter of fact, the greatest compliment an actor can receive is a friend or relative saying, "I didn't even know that was you." Being a different person is your motive in dramatics, but it should not be your motive in life. On the contrary, your motive in life should be to be yourself. Some people have trouble being themselves. They prefer to become either like someone else or what someone else wants them to be. Well, the problem is, when you do this, you hurt yourself and the other people. You also cheat yourself by not being who you are. Sometimes people feel they're not as glamorous, witty, or intelligent as they should be. Then they pretend that they are what they aren't. Some could get Oscars for their performances, but generally people know they're simply faking it. The only answer is to accept your own true identity. Everyone has their own unique identity just waiting to shine. Once you've accepted your identity, accept yourself just as you are. You'll be surprised how others will react positively when you do. And just in case you're wondering about your self-worth, just remember that the Apostle Paul wrote in Ephesians, "For we are God's workmanship." And as the saying goes, God don't make junk. So accept yourself, be yourself, and enjoy how others like you for who you are. Okay, if you'd like to have a copy of our message, the one we just talked about, head on over to powerlineradio.com and get one. 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Oh, I've always loved this group, how great they are. They are Chicago, here in my heart on Powerline.

skyline in the great Chicago, here in my heart with your brother John Rivers, where it's time for our comment this week. This is a time when we like to share some helpful topics about life and living. We hope that by sharing with you each week, we can help you with a similar situation. Here's this week's comment. Do you have a friend or friends who are into negative activities, drinking, smoking, lying, maybe stealing? Maybe you want to be their friend and help them, but don't want others to think that you're doing the same things. Well, it's good to be concerned for friends. The question to ask is, are they really friends in the first place, though? In other words, is there a basis for a friendship? Just coming out of the blue and trying to influence them to change their behavior may be met with defensiveness and resistance. Is there a shared activity or interest that can be used as a substitute for some of the bad things that this friend or friends are doing? It's always good to consider your own reputation. And if being friends is important, are you strong enough to resist being pulled into their lifestyle? Talk to a teacher or other person who would be willing to try to help. It's good to be willing to risk in order to help a friend, but be careful to do it in a responsible, effective way. That's the comment for this week. Remember, if you'd like to have a copy of this comment or message I talked about earlier in the show, just get on your computer and go to powerlineradio.com. 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I'm John Rivers with more Powerline.

Calamitri, Roll to Me with John Rivers. Thanking you for being with me. Now, remember, you have a couple of different ways to contact us, and whichever way you choose is absolutely free. 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There's also another contact I'd like you to make that I haven't told you about. It's a phone number that can have a major impact on your life, and we'd like you to call it. It's 1-866-701-HOPE. Now, this number can lead you to a personal relationship with Jesus Christ. Find out what he can offer for you, for your life and beyond. Once again, the number is 1-866-701-4673. It's also very easy to use and absolutely free. One more time. 1-866-701-4673. Call today. I'm John Rivers, and you are on the Power Line. Power Line, Jim Brickman and Rebecca Lynn Howard. Simple Things.

0: join Jim Brickman and Rebecca Lynn Howard. Simple Things with your brother John Rivers on Powerline with a Powerline Thought for the week. Our thought today goes along with our message earlier in the show about being yourself and being true. How prone we are to lying with a stroke of exaggeration here, an omitted detail there, or a misleading silence. Well, we distort the truth is what we do. Yet truth is the foundation and the superstructure of all relationships. Remove the girders of truth and society crumbles in on itself. This moral absolute is so self-evident that even criminals punish their own who lie to them. Nothing weakens the truth more than stretching it.
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2: The human brain does a lot of housekeeping while we sleep. But what role does sleep play in strengthening memory? Could treatment during sleep help people with memory loss or Alzheimer's disease? We'll explore in the U.S. National Science Foundation's Discovery Vials. It is believed the brain strengthens memories it expects to use in the future during the slow brainwave cycles of deep sleep. NSF-supported researchers at UCLA have discovered the first physiological evidence from inside the human brain. Using the electrode implants already placed in 18 epilepsy patients for clinical reasons, they were able to test their memory over the course of two nights, one in which they slept as normal, and one where a gentle electric pulse was applied strategically. The subjects were shown paired images of celebrities and animals and asked to recall which star was paired with which pet. The subjects were quizzed again following a night's sleep. On the nights of electric stimulation, the subjects performed better on the memory tests. During the deep sleep cycle linked with memory consolidation, targeted electricity was timed with the brain's natural electrical signals to get the neurons to fire in sync. The results of this study suggest that deep brain stimulation during sleep can enhance memory and could one day be used to treat debilitating disorders such as Alzheimer's disease. To hear more science and engineering news, including the researchers making it, subscribe to NSF's Discovery Files podcast.
3: I'm Chris Lawrence. The forecast for the Mountain State today, we'll start to see movement toward possible cooling rain in the weekend. The chance for shower and thunderstorm activity will return to the forecast. Some of those storms might be strong to severe, but damaging winds are the primary hazard there. Have yourself a great day and a great weekend. I'm Chris Lawrence, and this is Metro News, the voice of West Virginia.

You're on the power line with your brother, John Rivers. There's a great show headed your way with music from Alicia Keys, Alias, John Wade, and a lot more. In addition, there's a story about a book with some uncut pages, a comment telling us that life means relationships, and as always, I'll share a thought for the week. There's going to be a lot of good stuff coming up this half hour, so hang around and enjoy listening to this week's Powerline. Well, to kick off our Powerline, Backstreet Boys, Shape of My Heart on

John Waite and Fly, along with your brother John Rivers. I still remember the story a preacher told in a sermon a long time ago about a father who had given his son, a college student, a book for Christmas. Some of the pages of the book were uncut. He urged his son to read it as soon as he got back to school. The boy returned to his campus disappointed because his father hadn't given him some money that he needed for some extra expenses, and when he unpacked his suitcase, he put the book on the shelf and just kind of forgot about it. Several years later, when he was about to graduate, the boy got out his pocket knife and started cutting the pages and reading the book. To his surprise, between two of the uncut pages, he found a generous check from his father. I can identify with having unread books on my shelves, and their pages have already been cut. I have a shelf full of how-to books on every subject imaginable: carpentry, mechanics, plumbing, electrical, gardening, the list goes on. Those books contain information I need to fix some of the annoying problems around the ranch, but I continue to put off reading those books, though they would tell me how to do it myself. My computer is another unopened book, well, of sorts anyway. You know, it has a little box up there called Help at the top of every screen. If I weren't so impatient and intimidated, it could be a much more useful tool than it is. But old dogs are slow to learn new tricks, right? Well, the preacher's story reminds me of John Bunyan's pilgrim, who was locked away in a dark dungeon. After days of despair, he found to his surprise that the key that could unlock the prison door had been in his pocket all the time. Sometimes, like the boy with the book and the pilgrim, I miss out on God's grace by becoming so anxious about my problems that I fail to do what's at hand. The unknown answers about the future are often hidden in the undone tasks of the presence. Now, my Bible has too many uncut pages, although I've read it many times in my life. I've sometimes missed God's comfort and counsel when I needed it most, really, because I foolishly assumed that I already knew what was there. Terrible about that. The wonderful thing about reading even the smallest amount of scripture every day is that you keep finding undiscovered treasures there, just when you need them the most. If you'd like to have a copy of what I just talked about, all you have to do is just go by and visit our website, familynetradio.com. 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How about some more music from Alias? More than words can say on Powerline.

Line, an alias, more than words can say, with your brother John Rivers. So glad you're here. It's the point in the show when we share some ideas about life and living. We try to give you some ideas for helping you through some tough areas of life. Here's the comment for this week. There's an old saying in psychology that goes like this: isolation breeds weirdness. When you begin to withdraw, become a hermit or a recluse, isolate from others, you get kind of weird. Why? Because God made us to be in community, to be in relationship with others, to bounce off each other. In other words, to be normal, we have to be with other people. When we isolate, we forget what normal and abnormal looks like because we only have ourselves to compare anything with. We really do need each other, even when we don't like each other. We were created to be in families, in groups, in churches, in organizations. We need to be affirmed and encouraged by others. We need to return the favor to them. We need to have our rough edges rounded off, and the only way to do that is to be in relationships. We identify ourselves by those around us. We are Americans. We are black. We are white. Yellow. We're not quite as smart as some or dumb as others. We're funny or not. We're short, tall, or whatever. Now, how would we ever know if we didn't have others around who were different? Well, we wouldn't, and life would be boring. And just think about how self-centered and narcissistic you would become, spoiled, if you only had you in your universe. You truly would be the center of your universe, and you would be intolerable. So God, in his wisdom, recognized that it is not good for man to be alone, and he gave us each other, for better and for worse. That's life. But at least we don't have to live it alone. We live it in relationship. Remember, in order to contact us, visit our website or send us a note in the mail. We want to hear from you, our listeners. 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

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We also have a phone number that we'd like you to call. It's a phone number that can lead you to a personal relationship with Jesus Christ. Find out what he can offer you for your life and beyond. It's an awful lot he can offer. Here's the number, 1-866-701-HOPE. It's also very easy to use and very free. One more time, 866-701-4673. Call today. I'm John Rivers, and you are on Powerline. Here is one of my favorite guys with one of the best songs ever and one of the greatest singers ever. Is John Tesh, teaming up with James Ingram for Give Me Forever on Powerline.

0: John Tesh and James Ingram. What a song, Give Me Forever, with your brother John Rivers. Here's the Powerline Thought for the Week, which goes along with our message in the beginning of the show. God always rewards hidden spirituality. He hears every private prayer. He recognizes every secret gift. He notes and richly rewards each unseen act of devotion. You will be strengthened, and the Lord will make you all that He wants you to be. Well, the bottom line is this. The things that are done for God's eyes are the things that matter. So, settle into the secret place where God alone sees and knows. To know that God sees us brings both conviction and comfort.
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0: News. I'm Sue Guzman. President Trump leaves Monday for Turkey for the NATO summit. Fox's Alex Hogan reports.
1: President Trump will meet with Ukrainian President Volodymyr Zelensky at the summit. A senior U.S. official says the discussions will center on the urgency to end the war and that the president will likely also follow up with Russian President Vladimir Putin as well.
0: Officials say a masked man opened fire at a family barbecue near New York's Coney Island Beach over the weekend, wounding eight. Mayor Azora Mamdani with reaction.
2: There is no place for this kind of violence in our city. We will not tolerate it, and we will fight it with every single tool at our disposal.
0: One of the victims in critical condition, the suspect, is still at large. And Erica Kirk and Charlie Kirk's parents expected to attend a key hearing on Monday for the man accused in his killing, Tyler Robinson. America's listening to Fox News.
3: I'm Chris Lawrence. The forecast for the Mountain State today, we'll start to see movement toward possible cooling rain in the weekend. The chance for shower and thunderstorm activity will return to the forecast. Some of those storms might be strong to severe, damaging winds are the primary hazard there. Have yourself a great day and a great weekend. I'm Chris Lawrence, and this is Metro News, the voice of West Virginia.
4: Film. I'm Michelle Pulino on Amazon Prime. Elwood Fun.
5: Where is Mom?
4: Michelle Pfeiffer stars as Claire Clouster, the glue that holds her chaotic, lovable family together every holiday season. But this year, her grown kids and distracted husband get swept up in their own seasonal dramas and leave their mom behind. So she sets out on an adventure of her own and rediscovers what the holidays mean when you're finally free. On Netflix, Jay Kelly. George Clooney is a fading movie star who hopes to reconnect with his youngest daughter before she leaves for Europe, but she'd rather spend time with friends. This leads him to embark on a journey of self-discovery, confronting both past and present. Adam Sandler co-stars. In theaters, Five Nights at Freddy's 2. 1 year has passed, the stories about what transpired at Freddy Fazbear's Pizza have been twisted into a campy local legend, inspiring the town's first ever Fozfest. But events transpire that unleash a long-forgotten horror. That's Fox on Film on Fox News.

and tuned to Powerline, and I'm your brother, John Rivers. I want to thank you for joining me. Keep that radio right where it is and listen to some great music. Billy Joel, Anita Baker and James Ingram, Masha, Sting, and the Rembrandts. Included with the good music is a story on loving our children. I have some thoughts on endings and on beginnings, and there's a letter about trusting others. Stay right here for this Powerline. Rembrandts to kick off this Powerline. I'll be there for you.

Carline and Sting all this time. John Rivers here. If you go to church, well, we certainly hope you do regularly, you know that most every worship service is closed with a benediction. The benediction can be a prayer, a song, or some other variation of close. Recently, I thought that the benediction was kind of the end, since it was the last thing on the program. To me, the benediction is very welcome at times because of my bad attitude, which is kind of like Porky Pig in the Warner Brothers cartoon saying, that's all, folks? Well, after giving it some thought, I now consider a benediction as a beginning, not an ending. Benediction comes from two Latin words, bene, which means blessing, and dictum, which means spoken or oral. So a benediction is a challenge to use what you just learned in a church service. Church is a place where the people of God go to worship. However, if all they do is worship and don't take their faith into the world, well, then they really aren't communicating their faith as Jesus instructed Christians to do. If you can't take your beliefs and faith into the community in which you live and make them work when you aren't really getting the job done. Now, church is sort of a service station for believers. You go and you get filled up. Then you go out and compete on the racetrack or the drag strip of life. You use what you got in church to keep you going outside the church. So from now on, when you hear the benediction, the end of the church service, consider it a beginning for you to carry your Christian faith out into the world. Okay, now that I've said that, I'd like to follow it up by saying that you can have a free copy of what I just said. You might want to read it again or share it with a friend. Powerline is here to help you, and hopefully this information will do the trick for you. We also are offering you free counseling. We have a staff of trained people who can help anyone who's having a little trouble. It doesn't matter how large or how small the problem or the question is. We just want to help you. So write us today. 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Be sure to ask for free script number 30. And it's Basha as we get back to music on Powerline with your brother John Rivers here cruising for a bruising.

time for another letter that was sent to the Powerline counselors. It's real easy to get some help if you need it. In a nutshell, here's how it works. All you have to do is put your problem or your question in a letter and mail it to us. Our counselors will read your letter and then get back to you with a fast and personal reply. No obligations at all. We just want to help you. Now that's why we're here, to help. So don't sit around and let it swell up on you. Write us right now. On each show, we read a letter and the counselors answer. Maybe this week's letter can help you or someone you know. It starts out like this. I'm going through a stage in life where I can't seem to be able to trust anymore. I don't trust other people, myself, or even God. People lie to you and let you down. I always seem to make the wrong decisions. God's promises just don't seem to apply to me. So how can I keep from being disappointed and disillusioned? Well, let's see what our counselors have to say. All of us must learn to balance wariness with trust. If we're trustful to the point of being naive, we'll often be disappointed. But if we trust no one, we will have poor relationships and an unfulfilling life. For living in society demands really an element of trust, at least. So it's like standing in the middle of a seesaw. You have to learn to keep your balance. This means that you have to judge each situation and bit of information as it comes to you. Venture a little trust and see whether the other person is reliable. Test an idea or an experience in small ways before embracing it totally. In other words, reach out in trust, but make that decision on the basis of sound evidence that your trust is merited. It's crucial that you learn to trust yourself, though. You have feelings, thoughts, and ideas. When you feel confident about yourself, the attitudes and ideas of others will not be such a negative influence. Now, here again, it's important to deal with reality, not fantasy. Some people lose confidence in their own judgment because they've made decisions which were not based on facts and sound reasoning. And finally, we urge you to learn to trust God. He cares for you, and He's the author of all truth. Be sure that your understanding of Him and His promises is based on reality, not on wrong conclusions or human opinions. He will help you in your learning and in your trusting. Once again, the Powerline counselors with some great advice there. That's why we're here, you know, to help you in any way we can. Whether it's in my commentaries or in the advice from the Powerline counselors, we just want to help you. If you're having some problems or you just need some advice on a question that's been on your mind, we're here to help. Just jot everything down in a letter and shoot it in the mail. We'll get back to you with a fast and a confidential reply. No hassles, no calls, no obligations. You can trust us. We just want to help you. So write us right now and help is on the way. Here's the address. It's Powerline, Fort Worth, Texas, zip 76150. It is just that easy. Now on with the show. Anita Baker and James Ingram. Whoa, what a deal. Bunch of talent right here. When you love someone, along with your brother John Rivers on Powerline.

Line. Anita Baker along with James Ingram, When You Love Someone, with John Rivers here. It's a marvelous thing when families live together in love and harmony, isn't it? I have a close friend who tells this story. Several years ago, when one of his sons had recently graduated from seminary and taken his first church in Kansas, he telephoned home. He began the conversation with his parents, who were both on the phone, by saying, "Mom and Dad, I wanted to say I love you." That's the reason I called. My friend's family is not gushy or particularly emotionally demonstrative, you see, so my friend said something like, "Well, we really never questioned that you love us, but it sure is nice to hear it. What prompted this call?" And then the son replied, "Well, Dad, this afternoon I conducted the funeral for a man who was just your age." My friend muses that he thinks that was the first time his son realized that someday his father was going to die. The father's mortality suddenly came crashing into the son's awareness. And then the young minister's son of my friend said, "And he had a son who's just my age. He and his father were estranged, and the son is taking his father's death very badly. Of course, there's nothing we can do at this point to heal the estrangement." My friend says that he and his wife cherished those words from their son. They had never questioned his love, but he says there were times in the boy's growing up years when the love was strained. Just as relations are strained in every home where parents seek to set clear examples and give strong directions to children. Good parents and good children love one another unconditionally. Family members should love one another like God loved us. Real godly love has no buts attached to it. To say or to mean, "I love you," but is not the kind of love that endures, like God's love does for us. All right, I want you to toss those thoughts around in your head. Think about them a little later. Brother John Rivers here, and I want to tell you how to get a copy of what I just talked about and how you can write to our counselors. First, to get the script, just write and ask for one. That's all there is to it. To get our fast, personal, and confidential counseling, you have to do just a little more. Just explain your problem or your question in a letter and mail it to us. Our counselors will get back to you with a personal and hassle-free answer. No strings attached. We just want to help you. So write us right now. The free script or the counseling service, well, or both, are on the way if you'll write us at Powerline, Fort Worth, Texas, zip 76150. Ask us for free script number 30. I like this song on Powerline along with your brother John Rivers, Billy Joel, on the River of Dreams on Powerline.

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1: Is the very hungry caterpillar a very grisly scavenger? This is Sandra Tsinglo with the lowdown on science. Hawaii is a tropical paradise with a dark secret, a terrifying new species of caterpillar. Most caterpillars eat only plants, but their carnivorous caterpillars use corpses as a disguise. These bone collectors were discovered by Dr. David Rubinoff and team at the University of Hawaii at Manoa. This creepy crawler secretly eats leftovers from spider webs. To avoid detection, it disguises itself with the severed body parts discarded from the spider's meal. How metal is that? This species is endangered, so discovering it through all that camouflage is a massive win. Talk about corpse couture!
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3: I'm Chris Lawrence. The forecast for the Mountain State today, we'll start to see movement toward possible cooling rain in the weekend. The chance for shower and thunderstorm activity will return to the forecast. Some of those storms might be strong to severe. Damaging winds are the primary hazard there. Have yourself a great day and a great weekend. I'm Chris Lawrence, and this is Metro News, the voice of West Virginia.
4: Film. I'm Michelle Polino on Amazon Prime. Oh, what fun.
5: Where is Mom?
4: Michelle Pfeiffer stars as Claire Clouster, the glue that holds her chaotic, lovable family together every holiday season. But this year, her grown kids and distracted husband get swept up in their own seasonal dramas and leave their mom behind. So she sets out on an adventure of her own and rediscovers what the holidays mean when you're finally free. On Netflix, Jay Kelly. George Clooney is a fading movie star who hopes to reconnect with his youngest daughter before she leaves for Europe, but she'd rather spend time with friends. This leads him to embark on a journey of self-discovery, confronting both past and present. Adam Sandler co-stars. In theaters, Five Nights at Freddy's 2. 1 year has passed, the stories about what transpired at Freddy Fazbear's Pizza have been twisted into a campy local legend, inspiring the town's first ever Fozfest. But events transpire that unleash a long-forgotten horror. That's Fox on Film on Fox News.

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Forever for You on Powerline with John Rivers, where at the beginning of the show, I told you about 10 rules for a happy day. Well, it's time to share those 10 rules with you, and I hope you're able to benefit from them. Here they are. Number one, today I will not strike back. Ooh, if someone is rude, if someone is impatient, if someone is unkind, I will not respond in like manner. Number two, today I will ask God to bless my enemy. If I come across someone who treats me harshly or unfair, I will quietly ask God to bless that individual. I understand the enemy could be a family member, neighbor, coworker, or stranger. Number three, today I will be careful about what I say. I will carefully choose and guard my words, being certain that I do not spread gossip. Ooh, that's a tough one. Four, today I will go the extra mile. I will find ways to help share the burden of another person. Five, today I will forgive. I will forgive any hurts or injuries that come my way. Number six, today I will do something nice for someone, but I will not do it secretly. I will reach out anonymously and bless the life of another. Number seven, today I will treat others the way I wish to be treated. I will practice the golden rule, do unto others as I would have them do unto me, with everyone I encounter today. Number eight, today I will raise the spirits of someone who is discouraged. My smile, my words, my expression of my support can make the difference to someone who's wrestling with life. Number nine, today I will nurture my body. I will eat less. I will eat only healthy foods. I will thank God for my body. And number 10, today I will grow spiritually. I will spend a little more time in prayer today. I will begin reading something spiritual or inspirational today. I will find a quiet place at some point during the day and listen to God's voice. And there you have them, 10 rules that I hope will help you or someone you know. If you'd like a copy of these, just get on your computer and go to our website. It's powerlineradio.com. 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

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Thanking you for joining me for this edition of Powerline. Each week at this time, we try to share some helpful information that will hopefully make a difference in your life. We hope we can help someone who may be going through the same thing. Earlier, I said I wanted to ask you a question. Now, what's the difference between living and existing? That's the question. My guess is that you already know, because you know the excitement and joy and pure rush you get when you are living. Life is good. All seems right in the world. God's in is heaven. You experience peace and joy no matter what the circumstances are. You are others-centered. You are making a difference. You are contributing. But if you are just existing, almost every day feels like you're sludging through mud. There is a serious sense of hopelessness in your soul, and you know there's a hole in your heart. Let's make it simple. Are you making a life or making a living? If you're just making a living, get up and start finding out what it takes to really live life. Look at the people who made a difference, who changed the world for the better. Examine the claims of Christianity and determine to change. Just like Smokey the Bear says, only you can stop forest fires. Only you can choose to just exist or to really live. I hope that helps. 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

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There's also another contact that you can make that I haven't told you about. It's a phone number that can have a major impact on your life, and we'd like you to call it. It's 1-866-701-HOPE. 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It's also very easy to use and absolutely free. 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Call today. I'm John Rivers, and you are on the Power Line.

Diane Womack. I hope you dance. Yes, and do it today. Here's our thought for the week, which kind of ties in with what we're talking about, living and having happy days. Have you been putting all your energies into getting ahead in this world while neglecting heavenly values? What is the prime goal of your life? What are you working for? Can you say you're really happy and really living?

0: News. I'm Sue Guzman. President Trump leaves Monday for Turkey for the NATO summit. Fox's Alex Hogan reports.
1: President Trump will meet with Ukrainian President Volodymyr Zelensky at the summit. A senior U.S. official says the discussions will center on the urgency to end the war and that the president will likely also follow up with Russian President Vladimir Putin as well.
0: Officials say a masked man opened fire at a family barbecue near New York's Coney Island Beach over the weekend, wounding eight. Mayor Azora Mamdani with reaction.
2: There is no place for this kind of violence in our city. We will not tolerate it, and we will fight it with every single tool at our disposal.
0: One of the victims in critical condition, the suspect, is still at large. And Erica Kirk and Charlie Kirk's parents expected to attend a key hearing on Monday for the man accused in his killing, Tyler Robinson. 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
3: I'm Chris Lawrence. The forecast for the Mountain State today, we'll start to see movement toward possible cooling rain in the weekend. The chance for shower and thunderstorm activity will return to the forecast. Some of those storms might be strong to severe, damaging winds are the primary hazard there. Have yourself a great day and a great weekend. I'm Chris Lawrence, and this is Metro News, the voice of West Virginia.
4: Film. I'm Michelle Pulino on Amazon Prime. Oh, what fun.
5: Where is Mom?
4: Michelle Pfeiffer stars as Claire Clouster, the glue that holds her chaotic, lovable family together every holiday season. But this year, her grown kids and distracted husband get swept up in their own seasonal dramas and leave their mom behind. So she sets out on an adventure of her own and rediscovers what the holidays mean when you're finally free. On Netflix, Jay Kelly. George Clooney is a fading movie star who hopes to reconnect with his youngest daughter before she leaves for Europe, but she'd rather spend time with friends. This leads him to embark on a journey of self-discovery, confronting both past and present. Adam Sandler co-stars. In theaters, Five Nights at Freddy's 2. 1 year has passed, the stories about what transpired at Freddy Fazbear's Pizza have been twisted into a campy local legend, inspiring the town's first ever Fozfest. But events transpire that unleash a long-forgotten horror. That's Fox on Film on Fox News.

with your brother John Rivers. Get ready for a great half-hour music from Sugar Ray, the amazing Irish India, Eric Clapton, and a lot more. In addition to the good music, there'll be some talk about how to listen and where to find opportunity. Plus, I'll share our web address with you, and you can have our thought for the week, too. Hang on. Power Line's coming up. Let's get going with that great music we talked about. Keith Urban kicks off this Power Line with your brother John Rivers. Somebody Like You on Power Line.

Backstreet Boys quit playing games, would you? Thank you. John Rivers on Powerline, thank you for joining us. I want you to listen carefully because what I'm going to talk about is about listening. Now, I suspect that the most basic and powerful way to connect to another person is to listen. Just listen. Simple. But perhaps the most important thing we ever give each other is our attention, and especially if it's given from the heart. When people are talking, there's no need to do anything but receive them. Just take them in. Really listen to what they're saying and care about it. Most of the time, caring about it's even more important than understanding it. A friend of mine told me that when she tried to tell her story, people often interrupted her, which of course is very rude, but they'd interrupt her to say things that they once had something just like that happened to them or whatever. Inevitably, her pain became a story about them. Eventually, she stopped talking to most people. It was just too lonely, frankly. You see, we connect through listening. When we interrupt what someone is saying, we move the focus of attention from them to us. But when we listen, they know we really care about what they're saying. Many people enjoy and feel relief just by having someone listen. I mean, you don't have to say a thing. Listen. I've learned to respond to someone who's upset and crying simply by listening. Now, in the past, I might try to reach for the tissues, try to tell them it was all going to be okay, until I realized that passing a person a tissue and talking to them about how it's just going to be okay when I'm not experiencing what they're experiencing just is not going to help at all. Now, I simply listen. Once they get it all out, they find me there with them. And this listening, this whole listening thing has not been that easy to learn, trust me. I thought people listened only because they were too timid to speak or didn't know the answer, but now I know a loving silence often has far more power to heal and to connect than most well-intentioned words do. And most of all, listening to others should reflect our attentiveness toward God and His Word. He has so much He wants to teach us and to tell us. As you take a moment of stillness today and give Him a listening ear, you'll be better able to listen to the hurting people around you. You can win more friends with your ears than you can with your mouth. Remember that. That sure sounds like some really good advice to me. Hope you were listening. Now, if you'd like a copy for yourself or someone you know, it's very simple to do. Just write to us at www.powerlineradio.com. You can also find other messages and stories while you're there, and you can leave us a note. It's always nice to hear from you. 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I'm John Rivers, and you are listening to Powerline.

someday. Kind of flows, doesn't it? With your brother John Rivers thanking you for joining us on Powerline, it's time for our weekly comment. We hope that by sharing with you each week, we can help you or someone you know with a similar problem. Here's this week's comment. The air we breathe is so freely available that we take it for granted, really. Yet without it, we could not survive more than, well, a few minutes. For the most part, the same air is available to everyone, and everyone needs it. Some people use the air to sustain them while they sit around and feel sorry for themselves. Others breathe in the air and use the energy it provides to make a significant life for themselves. Opportunity is the same way, you know. It's everywhere. Opportunity is so freely available that we take it for granted. Yet opportunity alone is not enough to create success. Opportunity must be seized and acted upon in order to have some value. So many people are so anxious to get in on the ground floor opportunity, as if the opportunity will do all the work. Well, that is impossible. Just as you need air to breathe, you need opportunity to succeed. It takes more than just breathing the fresh air of opportunity, though. You must make use of that opportunity. Now, that is not up to the opportunity, that's up to you. It doesn't matter what floor the opportunity's on, what matters is what you do with it.

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Just look at the left side of the screen there. 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Matter of fact, into eternity. If you'd like to write to us, just send us a note or letter to Powerline, 6350 West Freeway, Fort Worth, Texas, 76116. So easy, and of course, it is so free. So go ahead and contact us today. I'm John Rivers, and you are on the Powerline.

Caroline Inya. Love that girl and her music. My goodness. And love her homeland of Ireland. Hey, I hope you're enjoying today's show. Right now, I'd like to share a phone number with you that'll make a big impact on your life. The number is 1-866-701-HOPE. Once again, 1-866-701-4673. It's a toll-free number that can introduce you to a life with Jesus Christ. Call this number and begin to experience what it's like to have a relationship with God's Son. Call today, 1-866-701-HOPE. Another way to be introduced to a relationship with Jesus Christ is simply by following the link on the left side of our webpage that says Spiritual Help. And like I mentioned earlier, just click on it and you can begin a journey that'll introduce you to a life and a relationship with Jesus Christ. Hey, remember, our website is www.powerlineradio.com. And don't forget, our mailing address is Powerline, 6350 West Freeway, Fort Worth, Texas, 76116. Hey, I'm John Rivers, and you are on the Power Line. Power Line. Whoa, man, it's so...

0: Here's a thought for you this week that ties in with our message from earlier in the show about listening. Why is it that we find it so hard to listen but are so quick to speak? One reason is that we think we help others best when we offer answers, opinions, and guidance, all of which involves speaking. We may feel that if we're only listening, we're not doing anything for the other person, but listening is a form of communication that can be heard by the one whose heart is in need of comfort. We're not always able to offer people solutions to their problems, but just by listening, we can give them some hope. And most of all, it's a way of loving others. Love someone today by listening.
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4: 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Every September in North Africa's Atlas Mountains, one of the nomadic Berber tribes known as the Ait Hadidu hold a marriage festival. I'm Jim Metzner, and this is the Pulse of the Planet. Berbers spent much of the year tending their herds or farming. But once a year, they gather in the village of Emilchil in Morocco to celebrate an event that's partly religious, partly social, and part good old-fashioned commerce. During the festival, there's an encampment of thousands of people settled in the valley of Emilchil, and in one area, goods of every description are sold, including clothing, both second-hand and new. Surrounded by heaps of coats, shirts, and pants, hawkers compete for customers. On the hill on the other side of the encampment, there are donkeys, sheep, and goats being inspected and offered for sale. In our next program, we'll hear about the ceremonial side of the marriage festival and learn of the legend behind its origin. Additional funding for this series has been provided by the National Science Foundation. I'm Jim Metzner. We've been listening to a program from our archives. If you want to hear more, check out our podcast.
5: I'm Chris Lawrence. The forecast for the Mountain State today, we'll start to see movement toward possible cooling rain in the weekend. The chance for shower and thunderstorm activity will return to the forecast. Some of those storms might be strong to severe, but damaging winds are the primary hazard there. Have yourself a great day and a great weekend. I'm Chris Lawrence, and this is Metro News, the voice of West Virginia.

Brother John Rivers here, and you're on the Power Line. I'm glad you are. There's a great show coming up. It includes some great music, too. Information that'll get you to our website, the good stuff there. And our topic today will center around enjoying life and not just existing. So thanks for coming along. Let's get on with this week's Power Line. It starts with music from the group Live.

and Alicia Keys. Fall, I'm with your brother John Rivers. Hey, let's talk about our lives. When was the last time you had a big, huge laugh? Well, here's a story. Abraham Lincoln believed the philosophy of laughter was good medicine. In writing about Lincoln's Civil War years, author Richard Hanser says that on September 22, 1862, the War Cabinet was summoned to the White House for a special session. Lincoln was reading a book as everyone came in, and finally the president turned to the cabinet and said, "Gentlemen, let me read a chapter of this book that is very funny." The president then read aloud from the book. Secretary of War Stanton was furious, but Lincoln read on. And at the end, he laughed heartily and said, "Gentlemen, why do you not laugh? With the fearful strain that is upon me day and night, if I did not laugh, I should die. And you need this medicine as much as I do." Well, it was during this same session that the president pulled a paper from his tall hat and read aloud the Emancipation Proclamation. And Lincoln was right. Numerous studies have proved that frequent and sustained doses of laughter are healthy and actually help you live longer. So do yourself a favor today and have a good laugh. All right, do yourself another favor and stop by the Powerline website. You can find a bunch of information and helpful links to make this life a whole lot better. All of the comments and stories are there listed by date they were broadcast. So right after the show, drop on by www.powerlineradio.com. You will not be sorry. Yeah, you'll be downright glad, I think. That's powerlineradio.com. Savage Garden on Powerline, Crash and Burn.

Morning Savage Garden Crash and Burn with your brother John Rivers, thanking you for joining me on Powerline. We've talked about laughing and what great medicine that can be for all of us. It can help us really live. Now, having said that, what's the difference between just living and existing? My guess is that you already know, because you know the excitement and joy and pure rush you get when you are living. Life is good. All seems right in the world. God's in his heaven. You experience peace and joy, no matter what the circumstances are. You are other-centered. You're making a difference. You're contributing. But if you merely exist, almost every day feels like you're tromping through mud. There's a serious sense of hopelessness in your soul, and you know there's a hole in your heart. Oh, well, let's make it simple. Are you making a life or making a living? If you're just making a living, then wise up, get smart, start finding out what it takes to really live life. Look at the people who made a difference, who changed the world for the better, and determined to change. Okay, don't forget to read again or print off a copy of today's Powerline story or comment. 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And I thank you in advance for dropping by. I'm John Rivers, and you are on the Powerline.

and the Tony Rich Project and your brother John Rivers, Nobody Knows. Hey, have I told you thanks for joining us today? Well, thank you. We hope you're enjoying Powerline and hope you're hearing something that'll do you some good, something that'll make your life much better. 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There is really hope in Jesus Christ. 1-866-701-HOPE. 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

Sunshine and 98 Degrees, the hardest thing with your brother John Rivers. Okay, here's our thought for the week. We've been talking about living or merely existing on the Powerline Show. You know, if everyone would shine his or her own light, would use his or her one talent, no matter how small, would accomplish God's purpose on this earth, it would glorify the Savior. What a joy it'll be when the Master looks into our eyes in that future day and with a loving smile of approval says, "Well done, good and faithful servant." Enter into the joy of our Lord. Our lives are God's gift to us, and what we do with them is our gift to God.

0: News. I'm Sue Guzman. President Trump traveling Monday to Turkey for the NATO summit. More from Fox's Alex Hogan.
1: President Trump will meet with Ukrainian President Volodymyr Zelensky at the summit. A senior U.S. official says the discussions will center on the urgency to end the war and that the president will likely also follow up with Russian President Vladimir Putin as well.
0: Attendees at the summit also expected to address the U.S.-Israel-Iran conflict. Officials say a masked man opened fire at a family barbecue near New York's Coney Island Beach over the weekend, wounding eight people. Mayor Zohran Mamdani with reaction.
2: There is no place for this kind of violence in our city. We will not tolerate it, and we will fight it with every single tool at our disposal.
0: One of the victims in critical condition. And Erica and Charlie Kirk's parents expected to attend a key hearing Monday for the man accused in his killing, Tyler Robinson. 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
3: I'm Chris Lawrence. The forecast for the Mountain State today, we'll start to see movement toward possible cooling rain in the weekend. The chance for shower and thunderstorm activity will return to the forecast. Some of those storms might be strong to severe, but damaging winds are the primary hazard there. Have yourself a great day and a great weekend. I'm Chris Lawrence, and this is Metro News, the voice of West Virginia.
4: I'm Michelle Pulino on Amazon Prime. Oh, what fun.
5: Where is Mom?
4: Michelle Pfeiffer stars as Claire Clouster, the glue that holds her chaotic, lovable family together every holiday season. But this year, her grown kids and distracted husband get swept up in their own seasonal dramas and leave their mom behind. So she sets out on an adventure of her own and rediscovers what the holidays mean when you're finally free. On Netflix, Jay Kelly. George Clooney is a fading movie star who hopes to reconnect with his youngest daughter before she leaves for Europe, but she'd rather spend time with friends. This leads him to embark on a journey of self-discovery, confronting both past and present. Adam Sandler co-stars. In theaters, Five Nights at Freddy's 2. 1 year has passed, the stories about what transpired at Freddy Fazbear's Pizza have been twisted into a campy local legend, inspiring the town's first ever Fozfest. But events transpire that unleash a long-forgotten horror. That's Fox on Film on Fox News.

the Power Line with me, your brother John Rivers. Glad you've joined us. Here's why. We have a great show lined up for you. It includes music from John Mayer, Starship, Michael Bolton, and a lot more. I'll also be telling you about our website, powerlineradio.com. We'll be talking on today's show about cherishing the good times. Let's get going with some good times right now on Powerline. The talented young man we know as John Mayer. No such thing on Powerline.

with your brother John Rivers and a classic that I dearly love. I just love the sound of this song. Jefferson Starship, let's jump aboard with Sarah on Powerline.

Jefferson, Starship, and Sarah with your brother John Rivers. Thanking you for joining us. Have you ever considered that very special and seldom used word, cherish? I wish you would. I hope you will during the next couple of minutes. There are moments in each of our lives that could not be bought by any amount of money, silver, anything else at value. These extremely grand and often rare moments come to us absolutely free, and often we fail to recognize them and we let them slip away like grains of sand through our fingers. These special bits of time I refer to are those delicate moments that occur between two loving and caring people. It might be a special tender moment between a man and his wife, after a little spat or something like that. They both realize they were wrong or stubborn, and they realize that their love for one another is too strong to be diminished or destroyed by a passing flare of meaningless temper. The precious and unrecallable moment might be as simple as you watching your child at play and suddenly realizing that this scene can never be replaced except in your heart and mind. But that moment to cherish might be a morning in the spring when you see trees budding and flowers blooming, and your mind is suddenly impacted with a realization that new life is a gift from God through His love. It's not something you earn or even deserve. One special moment to cherish could occur when you watch the miracle of your own baby being born. And at that time, a lightning bolt attacks your heart and your mind, and you realize the responsibility that you have to nourish that new life and the new person of worth and stature. These are moments to cherish and to hold in a special portion of your heart and mind. Moments to recall the rest of your life as happy and joyful times that belong to you and to nobody else. Sad moments are also times to cherish, believe it or not. When at a time of grief, there's an outpouring of love from your friends that you never realized was that strong and simultaneously tender. Cherish such times. Hold them close and dear. Then recall them when you need something to uplift your spirits when they're low. God gives us these moments to cherish as we rapidly race through this brief journey we call life. All right, let me tell you about PowerlineRadio.com. A bunch of good stuff is located there, including all of our Powerline talks we have. 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You can print them out if you want to, share with friends. 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I'm John Rivers, and you are listening to Powerline.

Powerline Laura Pacini. If That's Love on Powerline with John Rivers and Powerline's comments segment for this week's show. We've been talking about cherishing the good times of our lives. You know, for years, the slogan of Morton Salt was, when it rains, it pours. And doesn't it seem like that with life? It's always something. About the time you have to get a new brake job, the air conditioner goes out. Somehow or another, you get lost taking the kids to the doctor, or dad's late, the carpool doesn't show up, you have a kid who just got sick and all over your new shirt at that. Now you've got to change clothes, or you forgot an appointment. Why does all this happen? And why does all of it happen at once? And what does it do to your relationships? Well, one of the reasons it always happens is simply because there is sin in the world. More specifically, it's because things wear out and people have trouble and difficulties arise. The question is, how do you handle it? What do you do with it? Well, remember one thing, that all you've really got is the present. There's nothing you can do about yesterday because, well, it's already gone. And there's nothing you can do about tomorrow because it's not here yet. So you learn to live in and cherish the present. You recognize that sometimes, well, it's just your turn for things to happen. And what is it that God wants you to learn about this? Well, to be more patient, maybe? Or maybe to take a little less stress off of your life? Maybe to be a little more understanding? Or maybe just to learn to relax and rest in Him? All right, if you'd like to visit our website, please do so. You can see what we talked about and a lot more there. You can check out a lot of other good links, too. There's a lot to do at powerlineradio.com. That's powerlineradio.com. 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I'm John Rivers, and this is Powerline.

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Hey, one other thing, we have a toll-free number you can call for information about changing your life and inviting Jesus Christ into your life. It's not a pushy situation either. No calls, no solicitations, just help to find a new life with Jesus. Pretty straightforward, right? Hassle-free, too. Here's the number. It is 1-866-701-HOPE. 1-866-701-HOPE. Call it right after the show. I'm John Rivers, and you are on the Power Line.

0: and one of the biggest songs I think ever. That is so gorgeous to me. The guys of Mercy Me, I Can Only Imagine, on Tower Line with John Rivers, where it's time for our thought for the week. Earlier we were talking about cherishing the moments and relaxing in our lives. Well, the Bible clearly teaches that God expects us to work. He also wants us to enjoy some of its rewards. Whether the Lord's blessed you with great riches or just enough to pay the bills, take time to enjoy the fruits of your labor. If you're working hard to make a living, never taking time to smell roses, now's the time to heed the Bible's wisdom. Find some joy before your life's day closes. Work to live. Don't merely live to work.
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2: Errors in the Bible? This is Ken Ham, author of the classic book, The Lie, Evolution and Millions of Years. The Bible is a unique book because it's the only book that was written by both human authors and God himself. But does the Bible contain errors because it was written by humans? The writers in the Bible describe the scriptures as flawless, enduring forever, and God-breathed. And the Bible says that God knows the end from the beginning and cannot lie, so we wouldn't expect his word to have errors, and it doesn't. The Bible's been shown to be amazingly accurate about archaeology. It's accurate about science, and it's right when it talks about history. You can trust God's word from the very first verse.
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4: I'm Chris Lawrence. The forecast for the Mountain State today, we'll start to see movement toward possible cooling rain in the weekend. The chance for shower and thunderstorm activity will return to the forecast. Some of those storms might be strong to severe, but damaging winds are the primary hazard there. Have yourself a great day and a great weekend. I'm Chris Lawrence, and this is Metro News, the voice of West Virginia.
5: 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I'm Paul Acey for Focus on the Family's Plugged In.

on the power line with your brother, John Rivers. There's a lot coming up in today's show, like music from Leanne Rimes, O-Town, Don Henley, and more. There's also some talk about time and what it's worth to us. Plus, I'll share a comment, our website address, and a phone number with you. So don't go anywhere. Listen up for this week's power line. Here it comes. And to kick it off, John Mayer. No such thing on Powerline.

Powerline level 42 something about you on Powerline with John Rivers. Thanking you for joining me. If you had to buy time, would there be any difference in the way you would spend it? Would you use the minutes, hours, and days, the days of your life, more wisely? Of course, we can't put a price tag on the minutes and hours we possess. They're given to us freely, but that doesn't excuse us from using them carefully and wisely, really. The giver of time is God himself, and that places a far greater value on our time than any monetary figure could possibly suggest.

must therefore take advantage of the opportunities time provides to us to serve the Lord and to do His will. This doesn't mean that we have to be working every single moment. It's necessary to take a break every so often, to stop and smell the roses along the way, or to enjoy the beauty of a sunset. We use our time wisely when we combine the appropriate stops with the proper steps. Don't crucify today between those two thieves, yesterday and tomorrow. Either thief will rob you of the joy of living today and opportunities of service. Yesterday and tomorrow both are faraway things, really. One is only a memory, the other is a vague promise. You might not even be here tomorrow. Accept from the past only the lessons it has taught you, and leave both yesterday and tomorrow in the care of our loving Heavenly Father, knowing that He will do for you far better things than you can either ask or pray for. Go forward today with a light of triumph in your eyes, trusting moment by moment in your risen Savior as you live to glorify Him. He will hold you fast. Really good ideas to put into practice and to begin living. Day by day, living today, not yesterday, not tomorrow. If you'd like a copy of this message, all you have to do is just visit our website and get a copy for yourself. It's easy. Or you can pass it along to someone else for that matter. Doesn't matter. It's completely free, hassle-free in every way. 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I'm John Rivers, and this is Powerline. She is a talented young lady from Texas. Leanne Rimes, what an amazing voice. How Do I Live on Powerline?

Times How Do I Live with your brother John Rivers. What a talented lady she is. Now it's that point in the show when we share with you about some helpful topics on life and living. Hopefully by doing this we can help you gain some insight into situations we all face in life. Here's our comment for this week. Time heals, people always say. This is not true when it means that we eventually forget the wounds inflicted on us and are able to live on as nothing really happened. That is not really healing. It's simply ignoring reality. But when the expression time heals means that faithfulness in a difficult relationship can lead us to a deeper understanding of the ways we have hurt each other, then there is much truth in it. Time heals implies not passively waiting, but actively working with our pain and trusting in the possibility of forgiveness and reconciliation. And like I mentioned before, just get on the computer, type in powerlineradio.com, and that'll take you straight to our website, and you can get what we just talked about, a copy of it. 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

Caroline and O-Town, All or Nothing with John Rivers. 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There's also another contact I'd like you to make that I haven't told you about. It's a phone number that can have a major impact on your life, and would love for you to call it. It's 1-866-701-HOPE. This number can lead you to a personal relationship with Jesus Christ. To find out what he can offer for you in this life and beyond, that phone number is 1-866-701-4673. It's also very easy to use, and it's free. One more time, 1-866-701-4673. Call today. I'm John Rivers. You are on the Power Line. Love this song. This is such a talented guy and such a wonderful song. Formerly of Eagles fame, and still occasionally, the amazing Don Henley, tremendous drummer, singer, songwriter.

The End of the Innocents, the amazing Don Henley with John Rivers, and our thought for the week that ties in with what we've been talking about on our show. Time. Time is a tyrant that has us under its control. Little by little, it makes us feel and look older as it relentlessly pushes us toward the day when we will die. Time determines when we plant or reap, when we laugh or cry, when we keep something or throw it away, and sometimes it seems as if we're just helpless pawns in a cosmic game. But once we understand that the God who established time and controls everything is our friend, well, it all looks different. The Bible says he has made everything beautiful in its time. This enables us to trust God to weave his loving purposes for us into the tapestry of time. There are times when its beauty can be clearly seen. But at other times, his design remains a mystery to us because of our human limitations. The right view of eternity reveals the real value of time.

0: News. I'm Sue Guzman. President Trump traveling Monday to Turkey for the NATO summit. More from Fox's Alex Hogan.
1: President Trump will meet with Ukrainian President Volodymyr Zelensky at the summit. A senior U.S. official says the discussions will center on the urgency to end the war and that the president will likely also follow up with Russian President Vladimir Putin as well.
0: Attendees at the summit also expected to address the U.S.-Israel-Iran conflict. Officials say a masked man opened fire at a family barbecue near New York's Coney Island Beach over the weekend, wounding eight people. Mayor Zoran Mamdani with reaction.
2: There is no place for this kind of violence in our city. We will not tolerate it, and we will fight it with every single tool at our disposal.
0: One of the victims in critical condition. And Erica and Charlie Kirk's parents expected to attend a key hearing Monday for the man accused in his killing, Tyler Robinson. 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
3: I'm Chris Lawrence. The forecast for the Mountain State today, we'll start to see movement toward possible cooling rain in the weekend. The chance for shower and thunderstorm activity will return to the forecast. Some of those storms might be strong to severe, damaging winds are the primary hazard there. Have yourself a great day and a great weekend. I'm Chris Lawrence, and this is Metro News, the voice of West Virginia.
4: I'm Michelle Polino on Amazon Prime. Oh, what fun.
5: Where is Mom?
4: Michelle Pfeiffer stars as Claire Clouster, the glue that holds her chaotic, lovable family together every holiday season. But this year, her grown kids and distracted husband get swept up in their own seasonal dramas and leave their mom behind. So she sets out on an adventure of her own and rediscovers what the holidays mean when you're finally free. On Netflix, Jay Kelly. George Clooney is a fading movie star who hopes to reconnect with his youngest daughter before she leaves for Europe, but she'd rather spend time with friends. This leads him to embark on a journey of self-discovery, confronting both past and present. Adam Sandler co-stars. In theaters, Five Nights at Freddy's 2. 1 year has passed, the stories about what transpired at Freddy Fazbear's Pizza have been twisted into a campy local legend, inspiring the town's first ever Fozfest. But events transpire that unleash a long-forgotten horror. That's Fox on Film on Fox News.

You're on the power line with Brother John Rivers. A lot of good talk coming up about being a good listener, for one thing, and why we shouldn't rush through life, and as usual, some great music, and a counseling letter. Stick around for this week's power line.

lines Celine Dion to Love You More with John Rivers. I'm sure you've heard these lines. Stop and smell the roses and don't let life pass you by. They go along with this story pretty well, too. Somewhere I read or heard a story about a man in India who was rushing home one night after attending a Billy Graham campaign. He was running because he had understood and received the message of Jesus Christ at the meeting, and he's rushing home to tell his family and his relatives about it. As he rushed along down a dark street, he tripped over a poor beggar asking for help. Picking himself up and dusting himself off, he kind of awkwardly backed away from this begging guy, apologizing for running over him and telling him that he would very much like to stop and help him, but that he couldn't right then because he had just found Jesus and at the Billy Graham meeting and was rushing home to tell everyone the good news. Well, the irony is that the man just missed Christ right where he might have found him, in the beggar. We do it all the time, too. We miss Christ in the child, whom we could take a few minutes to console or counsel. We miss Christ in the friend, employee, or associate that is longing for praise and understanding. We miss Christ in ignoring the desires and needs of a wife or a husband. We miss Christ on the bus, in the plane, on the elevator, where a person is in need of something. We're constantly missing Christ where he might be found. Friends, you don't find Christ in a sterile, heaven-like atmosphere. You find him in the world, right where you are. And that's why the world matters and should be of utmost importance to the Christian today. Do something to make a difference. How about today? Brother John here. Let me give you the address again to write the Powerline Counselors. Good advice by mail. No hassles or obligations at all. Just sound help from people who care about you. The address to write is Powerline, Fort Worth, Texas, 76150. 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And don't forget you can catch us on the web at powerline.org. Another website you might want to visit is students.com. Make a difference in school. I'm Brother John Rivers, and you're tuned into this week's Powerline. It's the Tony Rich Project. Nobody knows on Powerline.

Power Line. Nobody knows. Tony Rich Project with John Rivers here. Thanking you for joining me. We talked earlier about how to write the counselors for help with a problem or a question you've been having. Well, here's a letter in the counselor's handiwork. This one starts out, I'm planning to be married in a few months, but I'm having some doubts about it. I know I love my fiancé, but still I'm not sure I'm ready. Am I overreacting, or is this normal? Should I postpone our marriage plans? Well, let's see what our counselors have to say. Nearly everyone gets premarital jitters. If a person views marriage with proper seriousness, it represents an utterly life-changing decision, one which should be considered final and binding for life. So it'd be unusual not to have some misgivings at times. Try to pinpoint the cause of your uneasiness. Is it related to the responsibilities and commitments involved in marriage? Or do you feel uncertain about some aspects of your relationship to your fiancé? If the first is true, then you may need to examine such factors as age, financial security, educational status, and other indicators of your readiness for marriage. You may decide that you need a little more time and space before making this permanent commitment. If the uncertainty is tied to the relationship, you may need to delay the proceedings until these points of difference are worked out. These are the tools which can help you make the right decision. Personal inventory, interpersonal communication, and some outside help and guidance. But the most important resource is prayer. Talk with God about your decision. He has a plan for your life, and all your decisions need to be in accord with that plan. Ask Him in as a third partner in your marriage. You can't build a home without it. Sound advice, I got to tell you. And good advice is yours, too, if you'll write the counselors with a problem or a question that's been giving you some trouble. Here's the address. Powerline, Fort Worth, Texas, 76150. 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Click on Help Link for counseling. I'm Brother John Rivers, and this is Powerline. Oh, this is a great song. Olivia Newton-John from a few years back. I honestly love you.

the great Peter Allen song from Olivia Newton-John, I Honestly Love You, with John Rivers here. I want you to listen to this. Have you ever thought seriously about the importance of listening? Not many of us have, really. Last night, I heard a man speak on the topic, and I was kind of impressed by him. We all listen too little. I'm very guilty. I suppose that's why listening interests me. The fellow told me that when he was in college, he tried to impress people. Before a date with a girl, he thought up good and clever things to say, but 5 minutes after he was with a girl, he was out of steam. One of his fraternity brothers was a tall, gangly lad with a mop of uncontrollable red hair, a big old nose. However, at parties, old Red wound up with all the people hanging around him. The other guy was standing in a corner wondering what old Red had done to attract all those people. Well, when he got an opportunity one day in the dorm, the guy asked old Red why he was so popular. Red said that, well, that one day he decided that with his looks, he'd have to develop a good personality to make it in life. So he figured people like to talk about themselves. So Red's secret? Just ask people questions about themselves, their families, their aspirations, that kind of thing, and they'll go out of their way to talk with you. In a 15-minute conversation, maybe old Red would talk for a minute, and people would talk away, saying what an interesting conversationalist old Red was. Red had the key. One of the greatest listeners of all time was Jesus. He heard about people's problems, then he helped them to solve them. Had he not known firsthand what the concerns of the grassroots folks were, his brief ministry would not have been so effective. He would have not met the needs of his people had he not been listening to them. Listening is one of those skills that we could always continue to improve. Listen up right now, and I'll tell you how you can get a free copy of this script. You might want to share it with someone or read it again later. You can use the same address for counseling. It is Powerline, Fort Worth, Texas, 76150. Mention the date you heard this show. And our web address is powerline.org. That's it. Oh, you want to visit another site, too, while you're online. It's students.com for information on making a real difference in your school. 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It is Bonnie Raitt on Powerline. This is You Got It.

0: Powerline Bonnie Raitt, you got it. She's a talented lady with John Rivers. Here's this week's thought for the week. When through life's darkened maze I go, and troubles overwhelm my soul, oh, grant me, Lord, your grace to know that you are surely in control.
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2: For millennia, sheep's wool has been a key to major leaps in textile technology. Now, NASA has taken wool filters on a giant leap to space.
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2: In the enclosed environment of a spacecraft, a fire is among the worst-case scenarios. Astronauts train to put out a fire quickly and effectively, but the hazardous gases and microscopic particulates that remain can be dangerous to breathe. So when NASA was looking for a good option to make the Orion spacecraft's emergency masks better, they learned that sheep's wool is naturally fire-resistant, bacteriostatic, and handles moisture exceptionally well. Turning to Lanico Limited, a company whose work with wool had previously made firefighting masks for Earth applications, NASA provided specifications for a mask that would work in space. Today, Lanico wool filters can be found in industrial respirators or masks for DIY projects. And because the NASA work produced a wool filter that is effective at removing particulates in high moisture environments, it is the perfect choice for medical devices that must deal with the moisture from exhaled breath and the humidified air of hospitals. For Innovation Now, I'm Jennifer Pulley.
3: Innovation Now is produced by the National Institute of Aerospace through collaboration with NASA.
4: I'm Chris Lawrence. The forecast for the Mountain State today, we'll start to see movement toward possible cooling rain in the weekend. The chance for shower and thunderstorm activity will return to the forecast. Some of those storms might be strong to severe, but damaging winds are the primary hazard there. Have yourself a great day and a great weekend. I'm Chris Lawrence, and this is Metro News, the voice of West Virginia.

You're on the power line with me, your brother John Rivers, and I'm glad you are. Here's why. Good hit music's coming up. I'll tell you all about the Powerline website, powerlineradio.com. And we have some very informative talk in this program about communication and listening. I know you'll enjoy yourself this half hour, and we're glad you came along. You are on the power line, and this one starts with the music of the Chords.

Power Line, Gary Barlow, it's So Help Me Girl, with your brother John Rivers. Well, as I promised, I want to say a few words about good communication and the fine art of listening. Check out this story. A stranger was walking down a residential street when he noticed a man struggling with a washing machine at the doorway of his house. And when the stranger volunteered to help, the homeowner was overjoyed, actually. And the two men together began to work and struggle with a bulky appliance. It would not budge, though. After several minutes of fruitless effort, the two men stopped and just stared at each other in frustration. They looked as if they were on the verge of exhaustion. Well, finally, when they caught their breath, the stranger said to the homeowner, "Well, it looks like we'll never get this washing machine in there." To which the homeowner replied, "In? I'm trying to move it out of here." We often hear the expression, there was a breakdown in communication.

lost in translation or whatever. Good communication skills are critical in relating to those around us. As much as 70% of our communication efforts can be misunderstood, misinterpreted, mistaken, misconstrued, or, well, just missed. Remember that one of the most important but often overlooked qualities of a good communicator is listening. Make a choice to become a better communicator and start by offering a listening ear. Jesus, the master communicator, was often misunderstood. Although he spoke the truth clearly, his hearers jumbled up his message and then rejected it. Now, why were they such poor listeners? Not because Jesus failed to communicate, but because they didn't want to hear the truth. And why didn't they? Because it made them face up to their need to change. And when we say something like, God's getting through to me, it's not because he's communicating better, but because we're hearing and willing to change. 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Check us out right after the show, all right? Powerlineradio.com. Always love this guy's music. One of the best drummers in the world. One of the best singers in the world, too. Ultimately talented, Phil Collins. Another Day in Paradise on Powerline.

and Phil Collins, Another Day in Paradise, with your brother John Rivers. I hope you heard the message about listening a little bit earlier in our show. Our comment this week supports that topic. Listen to this. You know, to listen is very hard because it asks of us so much interior stability that we no longer need to prove ourselves by speeches, arguments, statements, or declarations. 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Listening is much more than allowing another to talk while waiting for a chance to respond. 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The beauty of listening is that those who are listened to start feeling accepted, start taking their words more seriously and discovering their true selves. Listening is a form of spiritual hospitality by which you invite strangers in to become friends, to get to know their inner selves more fully, and to even to dare to be silent with you. 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

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Just call 1-866-701-HOPE. A great new life is waiting for you. 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More great music on Powerline with your brother John Rivers. It's sixpence none the richer. Don't dream it's over on Powerline.

0: line, sixpence none the richer. Don't dream it's over. With your brother John Rivers, where we've been talking about listening and talking and talking and listening and good communication on this power line. Our thought for the week follows that. What does active listening accomplish? Listening is a way of loving others. It says, I want to understand and know you. It comforts the brokenhearted, builds relationships, and encourages faith in God. Listening is also a means of learning the facts. Most of all, listening to others should reflect our attentiveness toward God and His Word. He has so much He wants to teach us and to tell us. As you take a few moments of stillness today and give Him a listening ear, you'll be better able to listen to the hurting people who are all around you.
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0: News. I'm Sue Guzman. A dangerous typhoon putting people in Guam and the Northern Mariana Islands on high alert.
1: Super Typhoon Bavi is a dangerous storm equivalent to a Category 5 storm in the Atlantic Basin. The worst of it is expected to be north of Guam, but conditions will continue to deteriorate overnight on all the islands. This comes as people are living without power and adequate shelter following Super Typhoon Sinlaku in April.
0: Fox Weather meteorologist Melanie Black. Speaker Mike Johnson says the House will pass the Save America Act, which requires proof of citizenship to register to vote. Republican Congressman Jason Smith of Missouri telling Fox,
2: "We have only 20 legislative days between now and September 30th. We have to get the job done."
0: Democrats say the measure will disenfranchise eligible voters who don't have easy access to passports or certain birth certificates. 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
3: I'm Chris Lawrence. The forecast for the Mountain State today, we'll start to see movement toward possible cooling rain. The chance for shower and thunderstorm activity will return to the forecast. Some of those storms might be strong to severe, damaging winds are the primary hazard there. Have yourself a great day. I'm Chris Lawrence, and this is Metro News, the voice of West Virginia.
4: I'm Michelle Polino on Amazon Prime. Oh, what fun.
5: Where is Mom?
4: Michelle Pfeiffer stars as Claire Clouster, the glue that holds her chaotic, lovable family together every holiday season. But this year, her grown kids and distracted husband get swept up in their own seasonal dramas and leave their mom behind. So she sets out on an adventure of her own and rediscovers what the holidays mean when you're finally free. On Netflix, Jay Kelly. George Clooney is a fading movie star who hopes to reconnect with his youngest daughter before she leaves for Europe, but she'd rather spend time with friends. This leads him to embark on a journey of self-discovery, confronting both past and present. Adam Sandler co-stars. In theaters, Five Nights at Freddy's 2. 1 year has passed, the stories about what transpired at Freddy Fazbear's Pizza have been twisted into a campy local legend, inspiring the town's first ever Fozfest. But events transpire that unleash a long-forgotten horror. That's Fox on Film on Fox News.

Hey, you're on the Power Line. I'm Brother John Rivers. Welcome. There is a good show coming up. Good music, informative talk, plus a whole lot more, including a letter we'll answer. And I'll also tell you how to get in touch with us so you can be on Power Line.

Powerline Richard Marks, Until I Find You Again with John Rivers. Hey, there's an old adage that says experience is the best teacher. I might agree with that in a lot of instances. You can't learn to drive a car by reading a book or learn to swim by watching a movie. However, learning things the hard way is usually by the experience route. I could have saved myself a lot of hard knocks if I'd listened to my parents, Sunday school teachers, my friends who had more experience and profited by their mistakes, maybe. Oh, no, I was, a brick brain. Brick brain number one. Had to find out for myself firsthand. Got to touch the hot stove. Well, this is a story that illustrates that idea. The story is told of a young man who came to a renowned doctor in Paris complaining of depression. He asked what he could do to get well. The doctor thought of a well-known young man named Grimaldi, a leader of cafe society, don't you see, who frequently cut a wide and lighthearted swath through the nightlife of Paris. The doctor told the young man, introduce yourself to Grimaldi. Let him show you how to enjoy yourself, and you'll get well. Well, the patient looked kind of downcast and then said to the doctor with the kind of a sardonic smile, I am Grimaldi. If we really listen to that story with our minds and our head open, it can tell us a lot of things. Most anyone can relate his or her own life to that story. Maybe it can say to us that what appears to be a grand old time on the surface can wipe us out at the end. It can say that if we're smart, we can learn our most important lessons from our experience. Maybe we can interpret the story to tell us that things are not always what they seem. Grimaldi found out. He probably really thought he was having a good time drinking, carousing with the Paris society set and all that. Experience showed him, though, that he was incorrect. Now, we have lots of lines in the Bible that give us warnings about our actions and what our sins will lead to. And hopefully we can follow the Bible and the example of Christ and save ourselves a lot of misery. Think about that. I want to tell you how to get in touch with us. You can get a copy of my comments on this show, or if you want to talk to our counselors, it's the same address. Here it is, Powerline 6350 West Freeway, Fort Worth, Texas, 76116. Or visit us on the web at powerline.org. I'm John Rivers, and there's more Powerline coming up. Here's a talented lady, been around for a while. Well, I have to, haven't I? Bonnie Raitt, Lover's Will on Powerline.

Brian and Bonnie Raitt, Lovers Will, with John Rivers. Okay, here's our counseling letter for this week, and here's how it starts out. I'm a senior in high school, and everyone says that this is supposed to be the best time of my life. But nothing seems to work out for me. I missed out on a part-time job I really wanted, and I got cut from the basketball squad. I'm having such a terrible time in school, I probably won't even be able to get in college. Why doesn't God help me here? Well, let's see what our counselors have to say then. You're feeling that life is unfair to you, and you're wondering if God will ever help you. When life is difficult, it's hard not to spend all of our time looking at what's wrong rather than what's good about life. When we dwell on the negatives, we fail to plan for good things we want to happen. You see, even though God does give blessings in life, He has also given us the ability to choose and to work toward things we want to accomplish. We don't have to settle for life as it is if you don't like it. But you do have to work toward changes that you might want. Now, this is the stage in life when you can begin to set goals for yourself. You might want to write down on a piece of paper what it is you want to see yourself doing in 1 year, 2 years, up to 5 years from now. After you've set those goals, plan ways to accomplish your goals. You may need some help from a trusted adult to make sure that your goals are reachable. Now, that person could also give you feedback on factors which might be blocking you from getting what you want in life. You may need to work on specific aspects of your personality, such as being more self-confident or cooperative, or you may need to think about your appearance and what kind of impression you make on other people. Look, the main thing is not to be discouraged when the way is hard, when setbacks occur, when it takes a long time, or when you have to change or modify a plan. The difference between those who find fulfillment in life and those who stray frustrated and powerless is the motivation to change what we don't like and the willingness to trust God and seek His will. Well, that's this week's letter and a great answer, I think, from the Powerline counselors who can help you with a problem or question that might be bothering you. Real easy to do. Just send us a letter or go to our website. Powerline can help you in just about any situation. We really care about you. That's a fact. And it's all strictly confidential. Don't worry about it. No hassles. Here's the mailing address. 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I'm Brother John, and you're listening to this week's Powerline. How about some more music from Celine Dion and a duet with Andrea Bocelli?

Fine, Celine Dion and Andrea Bocelli. Here's something for you to think about. It comes from a book entitled 365 Daily Answers to What Would Jesus Do? To the casual observer, asking what would Jesus do must seem like bondage, right? Yet the opposite is true. 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Today, remember the power you have in doing what Jesus would do. Now, don't forget, you can contact us at Powerline, 6350 West Freeway, Fort Worth, Texas, 76116, or on the web at powerline.org. I'm John Rivers. This is Powerline. Oh, what a talented lady from a big, talented family out of Detroit, Michigan. 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
3: Is the very hungry caterpillar a very grisly scavenger? This is Sandra Tsinglo with the lowdown on science. Hawaii is a tropical paradise with a dark secret, a terrifying new species of caterpillar. Most caterpillars eat only plants, but their carnivorous caterpillars use corpses as a disguise. These bone collectors were discovered by Dr. David Rubinoff and team at the University of Hawaii at Manoa. This creepy crawler secretly eats leftovers from spider webs. To avoid detection, it disguises itself with the severed body parts discarded from the spider's meal. How metal is that? This species is endangered, so discovering it through all that camouflage is a massive win. Talk about corpse couture!
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5: I'm Chris Lawrence. The forecast for the Mountain State today, we'll start to see movement toward possible cooling rain. The chance for shower and thunderstorm activity will return to the forecast. Some of those storms might be strong to severe. Damaging winds are the primary hazard there. Have yourself a great day. I'm Chris Lawrence, and this is Metro News, the voice of West Virginia.
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6: Creepy stuff there as the Riddler and the Batman. This week, Quentin called Paul weak sauce on a podcast. Now the Batman director Matt Reeves coming to bat for Paul on X, calling him an incredible actor and an incredible person.
8: It's like in the great stories, Mr. Frugal.
6: And if you've got $100,000 lying around, well, we've got a story for you. That's the expected cost at a British auction for the writing desk of J.R.R. Tolkien, the legendary author of the Lord of the Rings books, the very desk where much of those works were conceived. For CBS Entertainment, I'm Matt Wolfe.

Caroline with me, Brother John Rivers, and I'm glad you are. Here's why good hit music is coming up. I'll tell you all about the Powerline website, powerlineradio.com, and we'll have some very informative talk on this program about trials and blessings. I know you'll enjoy yourself in this half hour, and we're glad you came along for it. So get ready, because here we go with a great Powerline. And to kick off this power line with your brother, John Rivers, a song that, didn't I play this like 20, 25 years ago when it was a hit song first on the radio from James Seals and Dash Crofts, Seals and Crofts? Now it is Summer Breeze 04. 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

Starline and Atlantic Star, Masterpiece with your brother John Rivers. A speaker was addressing a group of businessmen and women. He took a large piece of paper and made a black dot in the center of it with a marking pen. Then he held the paper up before the group and asked them what they saw. One person quickly replied, "I see a black mark." "What else do you see?" the speaker said. Complete silence. "Well, don't you see anything other than a black spot?" he asked. A chorus of no's came from the audience. "Well, I'm surprised," the speaker commented. "You've overlooked the most important thing of all, the sheet of paper. In life, we're often distracted by small disappointments or difficult circumstances, and we forget the many blessings we receive from God. And like the sheet of paper, the good things in life are overwhelmed by the adversities that monopolize our attention. Rather than concentrating on the trials of life, we fix our attention on its blessings. Let us say with the psalmist, 'Bless the Lord, O my soul.' If we praise him, we won't be distracted by life's little spots." Okay. If you'd like to read again or print a copy of that message about listening, all you have to do is visit us at Powerline's website, powerlineradio.com. You'll find all the commentaries you hear on the show listed by date they were broadcast. 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

truly, madly, deeply. Savage Garden with your brother John Rivers. Hey, we were talking about recognizing the blessings in our lives and missing out and enjoying the good moments of our lives a little earlier. Well, recently, an elderly man I know shared a wonderful tradition, one you might like to add to your family. We all know there's a moment of complete aloneness that comes to everyone almost every day. When the last good night has been spoken and the head is on the pillow, the soul is utterly alone. It is then that this man asks himself, what was the happiest thing that happened today? The waking hours may have been filled with stress and even distress, but no matter what kind of day it was, there's always a happiest thing. It's rarely a big thing. Most of the time, it's a sense of well-being, an unexpected call from a friend, the smell of spring air, a smile from a coworker, children laughing and playing. There's always something that makes for that happiest moment. In that special time of aloneness, we remember that happiness is not dependent upon some future event. It's within us every day if we only make the effort to recognize it. Now, here's something else I'd like for you to make the effort to do. That's stopping by our Powerline website. You'll find all the Powerline comments and stories and a bunch of information and links about a lot of good things. 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It's all there just for you. 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Jot down the address and come on by right after the show. What do you say? Powerlineradio.com. That's it. I'm John Rivers, and this is Powerline.

Caroline and Cherie, Older Than My Years, with your brother John Rivers. 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Just call 1-866-701-HOPE. 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Sunrise.

Power Line, Simply Red, and Sunrise with your brother John Rivers with a thought for the week that goes back to our message earlier about blessings and trials. We often encounter disappointments that perplex and bother us, and we're tempted to cry out, "Oh Lord, why do you allow these things to happen?" But at times like this, we should cast ourselves on God's mercy and love. Even though our present trials may be heartbreaking, the all-wise Heavenly Father works through them to bring about our ultimate good. We can thank God for our disappointments because they are blessings in disguise.

0: 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And remember, adversity is the grindstone of life. Thanks again for being with us. 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
2: BBC News with Emily Thomas. Ukraine's Air Force says a serious shortage of interceptor missiles meant that none of the 23 ballistic missiles Russia launched at Kiev overnight were shot down. As many as 15 people were killed in and near the capital. President Zelensky urged Ukraine's allies to take strong decisions at tomorrow's NATO summit to provide it with air defences. Sarah Rainsford is in the Ukrainian capital.
3: There were loud explosions and the boom of Ukraine's air defences in action. And once again, many residents sought shelter underground. The destruction this morning is widespread. Several apartment blocks have been hit, either directly or by falling debris from intercepted drones and missiles. There are dead and injured and people still trapped under the ruins of their homes. Ukraine continued its own drone strikes on Russia overnight and in Crimea, which Vladimir Putin annexed illegally 12 years ago.
2: Huge crowds are lining the streets of the Iranian capital, Tehran, for the funeral procession of the late Supreme Leader Ayatollah Ali Khamenei. After lying in state in the Grand Musallah religious complex, Khamenei's coffin is now processing through the city. The BBC's Lise Doucette is there. She's reporting on condition none of her material is used on the BBC's Persian service. Restrictions applied to all international media there.
4: There's this main route which stretches right through the heart of this city. It is absolutely packed with crowds, the most loyal, the most religious. And this is, these scenes are very emotional and they're fueled by emotions of grief as well as of anger. So the funeral cortege carrying not just the coffin of the late Ayatollah Ali Khamenei, 86 years old, but also four members of his family. And it is inching its way through the city. And at the end of this funeral procession will be the historic Azadi Square with its tower, and there'll be speeches there as well.
2: At the Men's Football World Cup, England have become the latest team to reach the quarterfinals after beating the co-hosts Mexico 3-2 in a thrilling clash. Our correspondent Will Grant was watching.
5: After a nervy start, England took the advantage with a headed goal by Jude Bellingham. Minutes later, a second to England, again from Bellingham, but Mexico have never lost a World Cup game at the Azteca and came back with a goal before half-time. In the second half, however, defender Jarrell Kwanza was sent off for a late challenge, and England's task got much tougher. England again put daylight between themselves and Mexico after Anthony Gordon earned a penalty, dispatched with the minimum of fuss by captain Harry Kane. Mexico still fought back with a penalty of their own, ensuring the final half an hour was a hugely tense affair.
2: England will now face Norway in the quarterfinals. You're listening to the latest world news from the BBC. Thousands of police have surrounded the Senate building in Manila for the impeachment trial of the Philippine Vice President Sara Duterte. Protesters are also gathered outside. She was impeached by the House of Representatives in May on allegations of corruption, bribery and conspiring to assassinate her one-time ally, President Ferdinand Marcos. Only a two-thirds guilty verdict by the Senate can oust her. Several countries in the Asia-Pacific region have expressed concern that China test-launched a long-range missile in the South Pacific from a nuclear submarine. Beijing said it involved a dummy warhead. Hours earlier, Australia had signed a landmark defence alliance with its Pacific Island neighbour, Fiji. The UN's children's agency, UNICEF, says at least 18 children have been killed in Sudan's North Kordofan state in drone strikes since May. The UNICEF representative in Sudan told the BBC the security situation was worsening, with schools, hospitals and markets hit daily. They said more than 15 million children across Sudan now need humanitarian assistance. Nearly 10,000 forgotten Punjabi soldiers who died fighting for Britain in the First World War are finally being recognised. Their names are today being added to the records of the Commonwealth War Graves Commission. Aleem McBull reports.
6: Shortly after the First World War, officials went to every town and village in the state of Punjab to record the names and fates of everyone from there who'd served in the British Indian Army in the war. At partition, the state was split between India and Pakistan, and those records sat in the Lahore Museum. But over recent years, British Punjabi researchers digitized and studied them. They found thousands who fought and died for the British had been omitted from the existing Commonwealth War Graves Commission records. Around a quarter of them Sikh, a quarter Hindu, and nearly 40% Muslim.
2: World News from the BBC.
7: News. I'm Ted Linder. President Trump traveling to Turkey for the NATO summit. Fox's Alex Hogan.
8: President Trump will meet with Ukrainian President Volodymyr Zelensky at the summit. A senior U.S. official says the discussions will center on the urgency to end the war and that the president will likely also follow up with Russian President Vladimir Putin as well.
7: Attendees at the summit also expected to address the U.S.-Israel-Iran conflict. This is the war claimed the life of another U.S. service member. The U.S. Navy calling off the search for one of five service members Sunday who were aboard a MH-60S helicopter that went down in the Arabian Sea. The other four were rescued. No name yet on the missing service member. And in the round of 16 of the World Cup, Norway defeated Brazil Sunday 2-1. Norway will now take on England, who defeated Mexico Sunday night 3-2. The United States and Belgium play at 8 p.m. Eastern tonight. 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
9: With a Wall Street Business Report,
10: I'm Bob Agnew. Wall Street, what's closed today for the 4th of July holiday? It opens up again on Monday. A pioneering electric car maker sales shifting into high gear. His correspondent Rich Thomas.
11: Tesla sales accelerated over the past 3 months. The EV maker sold 25% more vehicles than in the same period 1 year ago, delivering 480,126 cars. Brisk sales in Europe accounting for a good share of the increase. Any lingering protests over Elon Musk's political activities, his ties to the Trump administration, appear to have evaporated. Rich Thomason reporting.
10: The Justice Department in 17 states have reached settlement agreements with three major egg producers to resolve allegations of companies illegally colluded for years to raise prices, including when the cost of eggs soared to record highs last year. For the Wall Street Business Report, I'm Bob Agnew.
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12: Taking a look at agricultural news from all across the eastern United States, farmers' markets in New York State are busy this summer. Numerous farmers' markets are reporting excellent sales of local farm fresh produce, also local meats and cut flowers. Crop conditions in Tennessee are moderate in early July. The latest report from the National Agricultural Statistics Service indicates more than 50% of the corn crop in Tennessee is currently at the silking stage. That is well ahead of the five-year average. The U.S. Department of Agriculture recently declared 43 counties in Virginia as a primary disaster area due to a late spring freeze event. Governor Abigail Spanberger said in a news release the unprecedented frost and freeze event in late April that devastated many crops, including wine grapes and blueberries. And soybeans in North Carolina are suffering from an ongoing drought. The latest report had more than 15% of North Carolina beans in poor or very poor condition. More stories like these at OnTheFarmRadio.com.
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12: 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Big old salute to all of our listeners in Virginia and North Carolina. Our pearl of wisdom today says, if it is to be, it's up to me. That's your pearl of wisdom. You're on the farm, and I'm here.
9: I'm Chris Lawrence. The forecast for the Mountain State today, we'll start to see movement toward possible cooling rain. The chance for shower and thunderstorm activity will return to the forecast. Some of those storms might be strong to severe, damaging winds are the primary hazard there. Have yourself a great day. I'm Chris Lawrence, and this is Metro News, the voice of West Virginia.

0: What do those words mean to you? To me, they say, thank you, America, for your strength, your courage, and for our freedom, which has been a beacon to the world for 200 years.
1: Of the United States of America.
0: Whose bright stars are 50 states, each bearing its own stamp of individuality. People, 200 million strong. People who have come to her from all corners of the earth.
1: And to the Republic for which it stands.
0: A land of laws, an ingenious system of checks and balances that allows no man to become a tyrant and lets no group prevail if their power is not tempered with a real concern for the governed. A land where the right of dissent and of free speech is jealously guarded. Where the ballot box is the sword and the people its wielder.
1: One nation under God.
0: A land where freedom of worship is a cornerstone of her being. A land graced with temples and churches, synagogues and altars that rise in profusion to embrace all the religions of the world.
1: Indivisible.
0: A land forged by the hot steel of raw courage, conformed forever by the awful crucible of civil war.
1: With liberty.
0: Where man, in pursuit of an honest life, will not be denied his chance. Where her citizens move freely within her vast borders without hindrance or fear. A land brimming with opportunity, where freedom of choice is the guideline for all.
1: And justice.
0: The courts of our land are open to all. Its wheels of justice grind for all causes, all people. They look to every avenue for justice, every concern of the law, and they temper their reasoning with mercy for all.

0: errors in the Bible? This is Ken Ham, author of the classic book, The Lie, Evolution and Millions of Years. The Bible is a unique book because it's the only book that was written by both human authors and God himself. But does the Bible contain errors because it was written by humans? The writers in the Bible describe the scriptures as flawless, enduring forever, and God-breathed. And the Bible says that God knows the end from the beginning and cannot lie, so we wouldn't expect his word to have errors, and it doesn't. The Bible's been shown to be amazingly accurate about archaeology. It's accurate about science, and it's right when it talks about history. You can trust God's word from the very first verse.
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2: 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Fireworks have a long and interesting history, dating back over 1,000 years to ancient China. Originally made from bamboo stalks that would burst when heated, fireworks gradually evolved with the invention of gunpowder. Used for celebrations and to ward off evil spirits, firecrackers became a global tradition, lighting up festivals that range from the Lunar New Year to Independence Day. Today, fireworks are a symbol of joy and excitement. Let's all be safe. And let's all enjoy the fireworks coming up next week.
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4: I'm Chris Lawrence. The forecast for the Mountain State today, we'll start to see movement toward possible cooling rain. The chance for shower and thunderstorm activity will return to the forecast. Some of those storms might be strong to severe. Damaging winds are the primary hazard there. Have yourself a great day. I'm Chris Lawrence, and this is Metro News, the voice of West Virginia.

0: This is Lighten Up with Ken Davis, brought to you by Compassion International, releasing children from poverty around the world. Lighten Up is a dose of joy to brighten your day. I'm Dr. Wes Stafford, ready to listen and learn, while author, motivational speaker, and comedian Ken Davis lends his unique perspective to the Bible narrative.
1: My friend Bob Stromberg recently memorized the entire Sermon on the Mount from The Message, a paraphrase of the New Testament. Not long after he was asked to preach at his father's church, he thought, what a great idea. I will recite the Sermon on the Mount and let that be the sermon. The sermon was simply titled, The Sermon on the Mount. And on Sunday, he recited the passage word for word. He made an effort to deliver the message with passion and conviction, like he felt Christ might have used. Other than that, he added nothing and left nothing out. The response was dramatic. After the service, many people came to tell Bob how some part of that message had moved them deeply. Bob was feeling pretty satisfied when an elderly lady added her commentary to the response. After thanking Bob for the wonderful message, she pulled him close and whispered, next time, if there's any way you could add something special about the way people around here drive, I would personally appreciate it. Bless her heart. How often we hear a message and can immediately see how it might apply to someone else. But keeping your heart open for how God's word might apply to you is what really gives you the chance to lighten up and live.
0: This has been Lighten Up with Ken Davis. I'm Dr. Wes Stafford on behalf of Compassion International saying thanks for caring and thanks for listening.

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1: News. I'm Ted Linder. President Trump traveling to Turkey for the NATO summit. Fox's Alex Hogan.
2: President Trump will meet with Ukrainian President Volodymyr Zelensky at the summit. A senior U.S. official says the discussions will center on the urgency to end the war and that the president will likely also follow up with Russian President Vladimir Putin as well.
1: Attendees at the summit also expected to address the U.S.-Israel-Iran conflict. This is the war claimed the life of another U.S. service member. The U.S. Navy calling off the search for one of five service members Sunday who were aboard a MH-60S helicopter that went down in the Arabian Sea. The other four were rescued. No name yet on the missing service member. And in the round of 16 of the World Cup, Norway defeated Brazil Sunday 2-1. Norway will now take on England, who defeated Mexico Sunday night 3-2. The United States and Belgium play at 8 p.m. Eastern tonight. 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
3: With the Wall Street Business Report, I'm Bill Alexander. A record-breaking 72.2 million Americans traveled for the 4th of July weekend. Extreme summer heat caused delays and high traffic volumes. The nation's airports were packed. Tesla's Robotaxi is available in Miami as the electric vehicle maker looks to expand its autonomous ride-hailing operations. The expansion highlights Tesla's efforts to increase adoption of its self-driving software, a version of which it uses in the Robotaxis and a key part of CEO Elon Musk's shift from electric vehicles to AI and robotics. Nike Incorporated is being sued for trademark infringement by 7-Eleven over the sportswear company's plans to release a sneaker bearing the signature colors of the convenience store chain. The shoes were scheduled to be released on July 11th, the same day the chain is hosting 7-Eleven Day and Free Slurpee Day. For the Wall Street Business Report, I'm Bill Alexander in Washington.
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5: It's Friday, July 3rd, 2026. Good morning. I'm Chris Lawrence, and time to get your day started up to date.
6: About 16 chickens, but we got all the other animals loose.
5: And crews have been working to make repairs on that road throughout the week. In another area, an organization called Team Rubicon has had volunteers in West Virginia doing some difficult work helping folks clean up their flooded homes this week.
7: I have 15 people total. Right now, primarily, we are what you call mucking out a house.
5: That's the team's incident commander, Paula Repka. They worked at more than a dozen homes in the Van and Wharton areas this week, including Cheryl Beard.
8: They came around and assessed a few days after the flood, and then they mobilized and showed up.
5: The team has completed its work now. They're headed home today, but there is plenty of work still to be done in Boone County. In McDowell County, authorities have made another arrest tied to an effort to smuggle contraband into the federal prison there. Honduran national Christian Torres was arrested after deputies found him at an Airbnb in Welch. He makes the sixth person detained in this investigation in an attempt to smuggle tobacco and a cell phone into FCI McDowell. A Harrison County man faces prison time after he admitted to making threats against President Donald Trump and ICE agents. 20-year-old Cody Smith of Clarksburg entered the guilty plea for the incident on January 17th. U.S. attorneys say he posted the threats to social media and the same day sent a direct message via Instagram to Trump that contained sexually violent threats. He could face 5 years for the presidential threat and another 10 for threats against the ICE agents. The capital city is full of activity with the 4th of July weekend at hand. State Tourism Secretary Chelsea Ruby says she's hoping it's a weekend that will create a lot of great memories.
9: You know, when we started working on America's 250th and thinking about what we wanted to do, the goal was to create an event that would be memorable, something that people would be talking about for years and years. And I feel like we've done that. I feel like this is going to be a great night between the Ferris wheel, the 3D projection on the Capitol, and all the music.
5: And Ruby says there will be lots of concerts at the Capitol Complex and says get there early for the evening music.
9: There are folks who are coming to the evening concerts. All the evening concerts are on the Riverside. During the day, our live music is back on what we're calling the Big Wheel stage, back by the Big Wheel, the Big Ferris Wheel. So folks who are coming to those evening concerts, I strongly encourage folks to bring lawn chairs, picnic blankets. We'll have screens, and people can sit all over the Capitol lawn. They can sit out in the road where it's closed. It's going to be a great night, but I do encourage people to get here early.
5: That 230-foot-tall Ferris wheel in the Capitol City is offering free rides throughout the weekend. Governor Patrick Morrissey took the first one Thursday.
10: It's pretty incredible. The views are unmatched, so I hope people from across the state and out of state come to see it. This is one of the greatest events that's going to be pulled off in the U.S. in the next few days. People should take it all in. Know that West Virginia's unmatched beauty is going to be on full display.
5: Morrissey has fond memories of America's 200th birthday celebration. He was 8 years old in 1976 for the bicentennial.
10: I remember seeing the pictures on TV of the big ships in the harbor. Mm-hmm. That's something that always stuck with me my whole life. And so when we were putting this together, we wanted to make sure that there were similar type of memories.
5: The four-day Capital City celebration for the America 250 birthday continues through Sunday. The Charleston Stern Wheel Regatta is also happening. It's back in the Capital City this weekend, and with temperatures approaching triple digits. Charleston Mayor Amy Goodwin says officials are adjusting to the heat.
11: It's the hottest regatta we will have had in the past 5 years. What are the accommodations we need to make? We need to add more water stations. We need to add more cooling stations.
5: Vendors are lined up and down the Kanawha Boulevard for the regatta. The United Way of Central West Virginia has a booth where they're raising money through the Great Rubber Duck Race. Ducks cost $5 a piece and support the work of the United Way. Resiliency Center Director Brian Alawese says the money goes to a good cause.
12: These duck sales, they help support our partners that we help provide grant funding to. And these folks are providing meals after school. They're helping, you know, organizations who pay electric bills for homebound seniors. So just that $5, you'd be surprised how far that $5 will go for families.
5: And other vendors include a lot of food trucks on the riverfront in Charleston. And huge celebrations are happening throughout West Virginia during the long weekend holiday, including the nation's largest small town 4th of July celebration in Ripley tomorrow. Now, since the 4th falls on a Saturday, today is the federal and state holiday. All government offices are closed and no mail delivered today. Well, coming up in our Metro News backgrounder, we'll hear from Mayor Goodwin talking about what will be the largest fireworks show in state history. And then Luke Wiggs is in on sports. We'll get that coming up. Wiggs will have an update on sports for us right now in our backgrounder. It's being called the largest fireworks show in state history, and it comes Saturday night at three locations along the Kanawha River in Charleston, part of both the Charleston Stern Wheel Regatta and the state's America 250 celebration. Charleston Mayor Amy Goodwin says it's happening because of a generous gift.
11: We had a family come to us earlier in the year and say, it's the 250th. We love regatta. We love this city and we love this state. We would like to give you a private family gift of $100,000 to have the best fireworks show you've ever had. After we picked our tongues up off the floor, said yes. And so that is something that is going to be so great this year and so different. People ask me all the time, what's the one big this year? Gosh, gee whiz. The acts this year are just, I've always thought they've been good. This year is out of this world. I have more people talking about the acts this year than ever before. And it's the fireworks display and the show, Dave, because it's not only we're going to have it at Haddad in that footprint, which, of course, people are used to during regatta. We're also going to have it at Magic Island, which I love for all of our families on the west side or outside of this footprint. You don't have to get stuck in the muck and the gunk if you don't want to be around a lot of people. Do what Booth and I used to do, put the babies in the jammies and get their sippies and drive them down, let them watch the fireworks, get in the car. By the time you get home, they're asleep. And on the East End, because we're also going to be lighting off fireworks at the state capitol as well. And we're so happy to coordinate with the state team there as well, with their Department of Tourism, to make sure that everything is coordinated and good.
5: Again, that three-location fireworks show is set for tomorrow night on the Kanawha River in Charleston. Time now to get a check up on sports. Luke Wiggs is in this morning. The Junior Amateur Golf Championships. Good morning, Luke.
13: Good morning, Chris. Yeah, you're right. It was a pair of rising high school seniors that claimed the WVGA Junior Amateur Championships in golf on Thursday in Canaan Valley Resort. It was Lexi Green of Capital High School that won the girls' division in a playoff. Came down to the wire between her and Wheeling's Ellie West. On the boys' side of things, it was Tommy Evans of Washington High School. He's won the event for the second time. It also came down to the wire. He was battling with Bridgeport's Alex Randolph. Those two were tied at the leaderboard going into the final round. And Evans says he was more than aware of the leaderboard down the stretch.
14: Yeah, I was paying attention to the leaderboard all day. I'm one of those guys that would rather know than not know, especially coming down the back nine. On the last 2 years, I've made clutch birdies on hole 16. I was also really thinking about Christian Brand. We had the U.S. MVP camp this weekend down in Charleston, and I asked Christian Brand a question. I was like, hey, so what do you do coming down the final holes on a Sunday? Like, how do you stay calm? He goes, I'm not calm, which really stuck in my head because what I felt today, I was not calm at all.
13: He was a guest on last night's Sitting at Statewide Sports Line. You can find that complete interview at WVMetroNews.com. To the World Cup in the round of 32. A couple of shutout victories yesterday as Spain blanked Austria 3-0. Also, again, a scoreless result for Switzerland as they beat Algeria 2-0. But we had some late drama between Portugal and Croatia, with the Portuguese scoring in the 95th minute to win that game 2-1.
15: Deep ball in, and it's a splendid header.
13: And those knockout round games continue on today. Australia against Egypt at 2 o'clock. Argentina against Cape Verde at 6 p.m. And then Colombia against Ghana tonight at 9:30. Major League Baseball scores from Thursday night. The Pittsburgh Pirates beat the Phillies 6-1. Nick Gonzalez was a home run in that game. Sal Stewart homered in the first inning as the Reds beat the Brewers 7-2.
5: Thank you, Luke. Your West Virginia weather forecast. The intense heat wave will continue today and into tomorrow. High temperatures going to be in the 90s. The heat index well over 100 in many parts of West Virginia. High pressure system responsible for all this heat. Those are going to start breaking down, and the chance for shower and thunderstorm activity will return to the forecast this afternoon and evening, with additional showers and storms expected over the weekend and into early next week. Some of those storms might be strong to severe, particularly tomorrow. Damaging winds are the primary hazard there. And now you are up to date. Have yourself a great day and a great weekend and a happy 4th of July. For Luke Wiggs, I'm Chris Lawrence, and this is Metro News, the voice of West Virginia.
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5: I'm Chris Lawrence. The forecast for the Mountain State today, we'll start to see movement toward possible cooling rain. The chance for shower and thunderstorm activity will return to the forecast. Some of those storms might be strong to severe. Damaging winds are the primary hazard there. Have yourself a great day. I'm Chris Lawrence, and this is Metro News, the voice of West Virginia.

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1: I'm Gary Duncan, the technical producer of the By the Way program. You may have heard the news that Paul Demeter has been called home to be with the Lord on November 30th, 2025. I had the pleasure of working with Paul for over 30 years. Paul was the same on the air as he was off the air. A soft-spoken, kind, loving person with a deep love for his family, friends, you the listeners, and of course, Jesus. He wanted to reach as many people as possible with the good news of Christ. The By the Way program will be ending after tomorrow's program. On tomorrow's program, we'll hear from Paul's son, John. He'll speak with us on that final program. And by the way, it's been an honor working behind the scenes to bring you this program.
2: Next week is the 4th of July, a big holiday. And one thing is for sure, we're going to see a lot of fireworks over the Independence Day holiday. Fireworks have a long and interesting history, dating back over 1,000 years to ancient China. Originally made from bamboo stalks that would burst when heated, fireworks gradually evolved with the invention of gunpowder. Used for celebrations and to ward off evil spirits, firecrackers became a global tradition, lighting up festivals that range from the Lunar New Year to Independence Day. Today, fireworks are a symbol of joy and excitement. Let's all be safe. And let's all enjoy the fireworks coming up next week.
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4: I'm Chris.

Lawrence, the forecast for the Mountain State today, we'll start to see movement toward possible cooling rain. The chance for shower and thunderstorm activity will return to the forecast. Some of those storms might be strong to severe, damaging winds are the primary hazard there. Have yourself a great day. I'm Chris Lawrence, and this is Metro News, the voice of West Virginia.

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1: Now, the rest of the country, particularly the coast, either coast, pick one, East Coast, West Coast, doesn't matter, are a little bit uppity about where they're from. You know, people out in California, they think they're all that and a bag of chips. And they find out that I'm from Indiana, which they refer to as flyover country, by the way. Flyover country. They find out that I'm from Indiana, they say stuff to me like, oh, you're from Indiana? Why? Out here on the West Coast, we've got everything. We've got the sunshine, we've got the sand, we've got surf, we've got Hollywood. What have you got? Well, we have all of your food.
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1: Fox News, I'm CJ Papa. President Trump heads to Turkey later today to meet with NATO leaders, but first he rings the bells from the Oval Office at the New York Stock Exchange and NASDAQ, celebrating the July 4th launch of the Trump Accounts Program, a show of solidarity in Iran.
2: Hundreds of thousands of Iranians gathered in the streets of Tehran today and over the weekend as they mourn the loss of the late Supreme Leader, the Ayatollah Khamenei. This entire event will last until July 9th.
1: Fox's Trading Inc.'s Charlie Kirk's widow, Erica, will be in the same courtroom today with the family of her husband's alleged killer, Tyler Robinson.
3: Prosecutors will begin laying out their case against 23-year-old Tyler Robinson for a preliminary hearing that will determine whether there is probable cause for this case to proceed to a trial.
1: Fox's Chanley Painter in Provo, Utah. 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
4: With the Wall Street Business Report, I'm Bill Alexander. A record-breaking 72.2 million Americans traveled for the 4th of July weekend. Extreme summer heat caused delays and high traffic volumes. The nation's airports were packed. Tesla's Robotaxi is available in Miami as the electric vehicle maker looks to expand its autonomous ride-hailing operations. The expansion highlights Tesla's efforts to increase adoption of its self-driving software, a version of which it uses in the Robotaxis, and a key part of CEO Elon Musk shift from electric vehicles to AI and robotics. Nike Incorporated is being sued for trademark infringement by 7-Eleven over the sportswear company's plans to release a sneaker bearing the signature colors of the convenience store chain. The shoes were scheduled to be released on July 11th, the same day the chain is hosting 7-Eleven Day and Free Slurpee Day. For the Wall Street Business Report, I'm Bill Alexander in Washington.
5: I'm Chris Lawrence. The forecast for the Mountain State today, we'll start to see movement toward possible cooling rain. The chance for shower and thunderstorm activity will return to the forecast. Some of those storms might be strong to severe, damaging winds are the primary hazard there. Have yourself a great day. I'm Chris Lawrence, and this is Metro News, the voice of West Virginia.

just who invited him to town, no one knew for sure. His message was to all alike, the rich, the poor. For a while they came around just to see.

stand that day, as he hung there on the cross in open shame. The healer's blood was scattered round on the cross and on the ground, and at last upon the healer death took its claim. For 3 lonely days and nights, best seemed to hold the healer tight. His loved ones questioned, how could this ever be? But into the darkness of death's cell, he went down to the depths of hell, and bruised the serpent, and set the captives free.

0: WFGH, Fort Gay, Wayne County Schools Broadcasting.
1: Is there a comment that constantly garners more comments because the original comment was so intriguing? I hear one every day. A comment so viable, so intriguing, that everyone is commenting on that original comment. It's the Focus on the Family commentary. A comment that resounds for families everywhere, garnering constant comments indeed.
2: I've known a lot of guys who think nurturing kids is the mother's job, not the dad's. Fatherhood should be about strength, they'll say. Well, what if that's exactly what being a nurturing dad is all about? Hi, this is Jim Daly with Focus on the Family. Maybe this imagery will help. Instead of picturing fatherhood like a bouquet of delicate flowers, think of a mighty oak tree. It's the tree's strength that allows it to provide and protect. That's fatherhood. Nurturing dads have strong character, but a gentle spirit. This enables them to handle discipline issues without criticizing or being harsh. So even when consequences or punishment are necessary, a nurturing father doesn't bury his kids in condemnation and shame. A nurturing dad also puts in the time and energy to build a strong relationship with his children. He talks to them about their day and helps them learn from their experiences. He interacts with them gently, so they feel safe talking to him. Every one of us falls short, but it's an ideal every dad should strive for. Being a nurturing father isn't usually portrayed as heroic or manly, and that's a shame, because fatherhood is the very definition of being a hero. It takes a man of true strength and character to invest his life in his kids and build a solid relationship with them. And that, in turn, is what helps kids grow into mature adults with character and integrity for themselves. For Focus on the Family, I'm Jim Daly.
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4: What a World Cup round of 16 match Sunday night in Mexico City. England eliminated Mexico 3-2. Harry Kane with a penalty kick in the 60th minute. England had a player kicked out in the 54th minute, played a man down for over 50 minutes after that, and still advanced to a quarterfinal Saturday in Miami against Norway, which has never been this far in a World Cup tournament. But Norway won against Brazil 2-1 in New Jersey, thanks to two late goals from Erling Haaland. American star Flo Balogun will play tomorrow after FIFA suspended his red card. The U.S. game Monday night is in Seattle against Belgium. Also on Monday in Dallas, Spain against Portugal, and Portugal superstar Cristiano Ronaldo confirmed this is his final World Cup. He's 41. NASCAR win at Chicago for Chase Briscoe. The Padres ended an 8-game losing streak, beating the Dodgers 5-2. Seattle and Detroit with wins.
5: To score points in basketball, you have to take the shot. There have certainly been many willing shooters over the years at Marshall, and anywhere else for that matter. Do you know the most shots taken by one individual ever in a Marshall game? George Stone had the green light for Ellis Johnson's late 1960s Marshall basketball teams. He took a school record 39 shots in a game against Toledo in 1968, and the second most ever was Stone's 38 against Nebraska in the 1967 NIT, when he set a then school record with 46 points. With your Marshall Health Marshall Minute, I'm Steve Cotton.
6: It's Monday, June 29th, 2026. Good morning. I'm Chris Lawrence. Your forecast for the day in West Virginia. We're about to enter an extreme heat wave for the first half of this week. Might see some pop-up thunderstorms as a result of that off and on. A few pop-up showers and thunderstorms are possible this afternoon, mainly in the mountains, but otherwise dry today. For the rest of the work week, though, expect a heat wave to build across the region. High temperatures will climb into the mid to upper 90s by Wednesday and Thursday. And when combined with humidity, it's going to feel like it's over 100 degrees in many places. Make sure you stay hydrated and limit your outdoor activities during the hottest parts of the day. Rain chances will begin to increase again by the holiday weekend. And have yourself a great day. I'm Chris Lawrence on Metro News, the voice of West Virginia.

0: You deserve a laugh today. Let's enjoy a family comedy minute with Leland Clausen.
1: And if I have road rage, then my wife's got what I call road nag. What's that, huh? It's a true story. We're driving along this bridge back in Canada, middle of winter, and we hit this sheet of black ice, and we started spinning around out of control on this bridge. And this is a high bridge. You go off into the river, you're going to die, okay? But we're still in motion. We don't even know the outcome of the accident yet. We're still in the middle of the accident. But we're still in motion. She's giving me the gears about it. I told you to slow down. What are you trying to do? Get me killed? Not initially, but I'm starting to warm up to it.
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1: News. I'm Gianna Gelosi. Team USA plays Belgium tonight at the World Cup, and star player Flo Balogun can play after President Trump reportedly asked FIFA to give his controversial red card a second look.
2: Balogun has scored 3 of America's 10 goals at this World Cup and is its only player with more than one. But after being given a controversial red card in the round of 32, the rules said he would have to sit out the next game and that there was no way to appeal it. With 30 hours until the match against Belgium, though, FIFA announced that its judicial body was suspending the ban.
1: Fox's Greg Thompson, Belgium reportedly appealing accused killer Tyler Robinson, set to come face-to-face with Charlie Kirk's parents and widow in a Utah courtroom.
3: Prosecutors have said they plan to introduce forensic and video evidence, witness statements, autopsy findings, and alleged messages Robinson wrote his romantic partner. Kirk was killed last September at Utah Valley University.
1: Fox's Jessica Rosenthal, America's listening to Fox News.
4: I'm Chris Lawrence. The forecast for the Mountain State today, we'll start to see movement toward possible cooling rain. The chance for shower and thunderstorm activity will return to the forecast. Some of those storms might be strong to severe. Damaging winds are the primary hazard there. Have yourself a great day. I'm Chris Lawrence, and this is Metro News, the voice of West Virginia.

0: Welsh children of years past, the story of Mary Jones and her Bible is legendary.
1: In 1563, Parliament passed a law allowing for the translation of the Bible and the Book of Common Prayer into Welsh. However, no Welsh version of the complete Bible existed until 1588, when it became the first non-state language of Europe to have a translation.
0: Many couldn't afford to buy a Bible of their own, but 15-year-old Mary Jones saved pennies for 6 years. And in 1800, she walked barefoot 25 miles across rugged mountain terrain just to buy a Bible for the church from Thomas Charles.
1: According to tradition, Charles was inspired to form a Bible society, and Mary's story became one of the great legends in Welsh culture. Engage with the Bible, this book of all books.
0: Brought to you by Museum of the Bible in Washington, D.C.
2: So when is thievery a good thing? Well, one such case is on the baseball field. You know which Marshall University baseball player holds the herd record for most career stolen bases? He only played 2 seasons at Marshall, but Adam Yeager made the most of his time in the green and white with 73 stolen bases in 2008 and 2009. He has swiped more bags than any other member of the herd. With your Marshall Health Marshall Minute, I'm Steve Cotton.
3: I'm Chris Lawrence. The forecast for the Mountain State today, we'll start to see movement toward possible cooling rain. The chance for shower and thunderstorm activity will return to the forecast. Some of those storms might be strong to severe. Damaging winds are the primary hazard there. Have yourself a great day. I'm Chris Lawrence, and this is Metro News, the voice of West Virginia.

0: You deserve a laugh today. 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
1: Let me tell you why it's tough to be a Christian. It is tough to be a Christian when you're sitting in traffic. I'm just trying to say a prayer to God and some guy cuts you off. That's when it's tough to be a Christian. Because I'll just be sitting there going, you know, I just want to thank you, God, and I just pray you would give me humbleness and peaceful. What are you doing, you jerk? You're a jerk. I'll listen to a worship CD in the car and flip out. I'm like, you know, hallelujah. Get out of the left lane! Why are you in the left lane? Turn off your blinker! Shout to the Lord on the earth.
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1: News. I'm CJ Papa. President Trump heads to Turkey later today to meet with NATO leaders, but first he rings the bells from the Oval Office at the New York Stock Exchange and NASDAQ, celebrating the July 4th launch of the Trump Accounts Program, a show of solidarity in Iran.
2: Hundreds of thousands of Iranians gathered in the streets of Tehran today and over the weekend as they mourn the loss of the late Supreme Leader, the Ayatollah Khamenei. This entire event will last until July 9th.
1: Fox's Trading Inc.'s Charlie Kirk's widow, Erica, will be in the same courtroom today with the family of her husband's alleged killer, Tyler Robinson.
3: Prosecutors will begin laying out their case against 23-year-old Tyler Robinson for a preliminary hearing that will determine whether there is probable cause for this case to proceed to a trial.
1: Fox's Chanley Painter in Provo, Utah. 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
4: Here at First Alert Forecast, it will feature scattered coverage of a few showers and a thunderstorm. Temperatures into the upper 80s, southwest wind at about 5 miles per hour. Mostly cloudy, more fog into Tuesday morning, lows back near 70. Chances still for rain and a few more storms as we go into your Tuesday afternoon, with highs back near 86. I'm meteorologist John Gross.

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1: Hello, and welcome to another story of America's faith. I'm Richard Lee. During German aggression in 1917, Woodrow Wilson, our 28th president, led America into World War I. He believed that unless America joined the war, Western civilization itself could be destroyed. On the Bible's role in America, President Wilson stated this, "I should be afraid to go forward if I did not believe that there lay at the foundation of our government the unimpeachable Word of God. No great nation could ever survive its own temptations and its own follies that does not indoctrinate its children in the Word of God. I know that my feet must rest upon this foundation only." 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For more information about God and America, visit us at there'shope.org. 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
3: What a World Cup round of 16 match Sunday night in Mexico City. England eliminated Mexico 3-2. Harry Kane with a penalty kick in the 60th minute. England had a player kicked out in the 54th minute, played a man down for over 50 minutes after that, and still advanced to a quarterfinal Saturday in Miami against Norway, which has never been this far in a World Cup tournament. But Norway won against Brazil 2-1 in New Jersey, thanks to two late goals from Erling Haaland. American star Flo Balogun will play tomorrow after FIFA suspended his red card. The U.S. game Monday night is in Seattle against Belgium. Also on Monday in Dallas, Spain against Portugal, and Portugal superstar Cristiano Ronaldo confirmed this is his final World Cup. He's 41. NASCAR win at Chicago for Chase Briscoe. The Padres ended an 8-game losing streak, beating the Dodgers 5-2. Seattle and Detroit with wins.
4: Barry Bonds holds some of the most controversial records in Major League Baseball history, including the mark of 73 home runs for the San Francisco Giants in 2001. There is no controversy at all over the Marshall player who has the softball single-season home run record. Do you know who that is? In Marshall's 2019 softball season, Maya Stevenson put together one of the most amazing years in school history, and she was just a freshman. Among other things, she launched 20 home runs, a number matched by Sage Pye in 2022. With your Marshall Health Marshall Minute, I'm Steve Cotton.
5: It's Monday, June 29th, 2026. Good morning. I'm Chris Lawrence. Your forecast for the day in West Virginia. We're about to enter an extreme heat wave for the first half of this week. Might see some pop-up thunderstorms as a result of that off and on. A few pop-up showers and thunderstorms are possible this afternoon, mainly in the mountains, but otherwise dry today. For the rest of the work week, though, expect a heat wave to build across the region. High temperatures will climb into the mid to upper 90s by Wednesday and Thursday. And when combined with the humidity, it's going to feel like it's over 100 degrees in many places. Make sure you stay hydrated and limit your outdoor activities during the hottest parts of the day. Rain chances will begin to increase again by the holiday weekend. And have yourself a great day. I'm Chris Lawrence on Metro News, the voice of West Virginia.

0: Los Oscar flies in a small plane.
1: I don't know how these small planes work. Then this big guy comes up, looking like a football player. Big 6'5", 330, big dude, man. He sits in the back. She starts moving him around. He's getting upset. And this is like a telephone booth with wings. You can't have a fight in here. You know, it's too small. I'm like, I go, let him sit where he wants. It's a big dude. He's a big dude. Let him sit where he wants. We don't have a fight in here. And she said, sir, be quiet. I have to move him around for the balance of the plane, okay? The balance of the plane? What is it? We have trouble getting off the ground. You send him to the back. Okay, the nose coming up. The nose is coming up.
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1: News. I'm Therese Crowley. President Trump rings the opening bells of the New York Stock Exchange and the NASDAQ to herald the Trump savings accounts for American babies. Launching a very busy week, he heads for Turkey later for the NATO summit with allies who are not helpful on Iran. While the streets of Iran echo with death to America chants at their extended July 4th funeral for the Ayatollah killed in the U.S.-Israel airstrikes, Prime Minister Benjamin Netanyahu tells Fox.
2: I think that if the Iranian people were given a chance, they'd throw these bums out. And I think we have to recognize that. They are not America's friend, and we should not let them have nuclear weapons.
1: Accused Charlie Kirk assassin Tyler Robinson in his Provo, Utah preliminary hearing today. 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
3: Here at First Solar Forecast, it will feature scattered coverage of a few showers and a thunderstorm. Temperatures into the upper 80s, southwest wind at about 5 miles per hour. Mostly cloudy, more fog into Tuesday morning, lows back near 70. Chances still for rain and a few more storms as we go into your Tuesday afternoon, with highs back near 86. I'm meteorologist John Gross.

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1: History was made on today's date. Stay tuned for an American Minute with Bill Federer.
2: Prior to the Civil War, there were two major political parties, the Democrats, who believed Americans should have the freedom of choice to own a slave, and the Whigs, who wanted to be the big tent party embracing free and slave states. But on this day, July 6, 1854, a group of anti-slavery men met in Jackson, Michigan, to start a new party demanding the fugitive slave law be repealed. Their chief plank was to prohibit those twin relics of barbarism, polygamy, and slavery. They called themselves the Republican Party.
1: This has been an American Minute with Bill Federer. For a free transcript, call American Minute at 1-888-USA-WORD.
3: 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Do you know the Marshall record for most saves in a season? It's 50 shy of K-Rod's total. In the 2010 Marshall baseball season, Austin Cohn closed out the opponent 12 times. Those 12 saves are the most ever in a single season by a Thundering Herd pitcher. 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
4: Here at First Solar Forecast, still will feature scattered coverage of a few showers and a thunderstorm. Temperatures into the upper 80s, southwest wind at about 5 miles per hour. Mostly cloudy, more fog into Tuesday morning, lows back near 70. Chances still for rain and a few more storms as we go into your Tuesday afternoon, with highs back near 86. I'm meteorologist John Gross.

0: This is the Family Comedy Minute. Let's enjoy some fun with the comedy of Rich Prater.
1: My father's kind of like, you know when dads get married, they develop that, you know, he was kind of big boned. He was fat. 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Hey, let's Riverdance.
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1: The Federal Reserve's preferred inflation gauge accelerated in April, focusing attention on the central bank's ongoing struggle to bring price increases back to its 2% target, dimming hopes for a near-term interest rate cut. The Personal Consumption Expenditures Price Index rose 0.4% in April. The average rate on the 30-year fixed-rate mortgage climbed to 6.53% last week. That's the highest level in 9 months. Rising inflation concerns and elevated Treasury yields continued to pressure borrowing costs. Joy Furniture is recalling about 10,400 Talon and Royce sofas, love seats, and recliners after dozens of overheating incidents involving the power recliner switch. The power switch can malfunction and overheat, creating a fire hazard. The furniture was mostly sold in the Northeast. I'm Mark Huffman. Learn more at consumeraffairs.com.
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2: Taking a look at agricultural news from all across the eastern United States, farmers' markets in New York State are busy this summer. Numerous farmers' markets are reporting excellent sales of local farm fresh produce, also local meats and cut flowers. Crop conditions in Tennessee are moderate in early July. The latest report from the National Agricultural Statistics Service indicates more than 50% of the corn crop in Tennessee is currently at the silking stage. That is well ahead of the five-year average. The U.S. Department of Agriculture recently declared 43 counties in Virginia as a primary disaster area due to a late spring freeze event. Governor Abigail Spanberger said in a news release the unprecedented frost and freeze event in late April that devastated many crops, including wine grapes and blueberries. And soybeans in North Carolina are suffering from an ongoing drought. The latest report had more than 15% of North Carolina beans in poor or very poor condition. More stories like these at onthefarmradio.com.
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2: 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Big old salute to all of our listeners in Virginia and North Carolina. Our pearl of wisdom today says, if it is to be, it's up to me. That's your pearl of wisdom. You're on the farm, and I'm Ish.
4: Attitude is everything. I'm Mitch Anthony with today's Daily Dose. Too often, we wish for what we ought to work for. Look at the billions of dollars pumped every year into lotteries. What would $1 billion in wish money do if it were put to work? Many people have realized that in this world, you don't often get what you think you deserve. You get what you go out and get. Wishing for something to happen is no replacement for having the courage to make something happen. The beginning to every success story is a wish, but the rest of the chapters are about toil, commitment, dedication, and perseverance. Clementine Paddleford gave great advice to her daughter when she said, "Never grow a wishbone, daughter, where a backbone ought to be. Simply put, we need both, a wishbone and a backbone. The backbone works to see what the wishbone only hopes to see. No great dreams are ever realized exclusive of some nightmarish incidents. Those who survive are those who, when the wishbone is broken, have the backbone to persevere." Mitch Anthony reminding you once again that life is whatever you make it.
5: Here at First Alert Forecast, it will feature scattered coverage of a few showers and a thunderstorm. Temperatures into the upper 80s, southwest wind at about 5 miles per hour. Mostly cloudy, more fog into Tuesday morning, lows back near 70. Chances still for rain and a few more storms as we go into your Tuesday afternoon, with highs back near 86. I'm meteorologist John Gross.

0: 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We're talking fireflies, or if you prefer, lightning bugs on the Old Farmer's Almanac Radio Report. With more practical tips and useful advice, this is the Old Farmer's Almanac Radio Report for Monday, July 6th, the 187th day of the year. 43rd U.S. President George W. Bush turns 80 today. One of the great pleasures of a summertime evening is watching fireflies put on their mating displays. And if you're especially observant, you may notice there is a pattern to their light show. The species most of us have in our backyards, the common eastern firefly, will randomly flash and fly up in an arc, making a J shape in the air. But other species behave differently. In isolated parts of the Appalachians, you'll find the genus Carolinus. Insects from that group have a unique synchronized flash. In early summer, folks travel from miles around to see their choreographed yellow-green glow. That's the Old Farmer's Almanac Radio Report. Learn more at almanac.com.
1: It's Monday, June 29th, 2026. I'm Chris Lawrence. Your forecast for the day in West Virginia. We're about to enter an extreme heat wave for the first half of this week. Might see some pop-up thunderstorms as a result of that off and on. A few pop-up showers and thunderstorms are possible this afternoon, mainly in the mountains, but otherwise dry today. For the rest of the work week, though, expect a heat wave to build across the region. High temperatures will climb into the mid to upper 90s by Wednesday and Thursday. And when combined with the humidity, it's going to feel like it's over 100 degrees in many places. Make sure you stay hydrated and limit your outdoor activities during the hottest parts of the day. Rain chances will begin to increase again by the holiday weekend. And have yourself a great day. I'm Chris Lawrence on Metro News, the voice of West Virginia.

0: how did you know she was the one? Yo, oh, man, that's easy. She told me. Let me tell you something. Like, I'm 30 years old, and the thing that really, you know, impressed upon me the most by God is, like, you just got to wait for someone who's just right for you. You can't just be dating anyone. You got to date someone who believes in the same things you do, because that's such an important part, you know, of your life. And so I made that mistake. I went out with one girl. We didn't believe in the same stuff, so we had to break up. You know, I was a Christian, and she was a devil. It didn't really work out. I should have saw the warning signs, man. She didn't have a shadow.
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1: News. I'm Gianna Gelosi. A week-long preliminary hearing began today for the man accused of killing conservative activist Charlie Kirk, Judge Tony Graft.
2: This is not intended to chill what you present, but keep in mind that the standard is probable cause, and that is what the court as a magistrate will be looking to.
1: Charlie Kirk's family in the courtroom coming face-to-face with Tyler Robinson for the first time. The Belgian Soccer Federation challenging FIFA's decision to allow U.S. forward Flo Balogun to play in tonight's match after President Trump reportedly called up FIFA to review that red card.
3: All I did, I asked for a review because I didn't think it was a foul. And, you know, again, I'm good at this stuff. I didn't think it was a foul. I thought it was two great athletes that crashed into each other and got entangled.
1: President Trump earlier today, the U.S. plays Belgium tonight at 8 p.m. Eastern on Fox. 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
4: With the Wall Street Business Report, I'm Rich Thomason. Wall Street got back to work this morning following the long holiday weekend, and President Trump rang the opening bell, doing so remotely from the White House. It was a promotion for the new Trump accounts, encouraging investment on behalf of newborns. Treasury Secretary Bessent notes that some 38% of Americans do not own stocks. Uncertainty over the future of global oil supplies remains as talks with Iran over the Strait of Hormuz are suspended during the days-long funeral of Iran's Ayatollah Ali Khamenei. AAA's national average for regular gasoline, $3.79 a gallon. That is down a penny from yesterday. UK-based TV, internet, and mobile phone provider Sky, which is owned by Comcast, has agreed to buy ITV's media and entertainment arm for up to $2.1 billion. For the Wall Street Business Report, I'm Rich Thomason.
5: Here at First Solar Forecast, it will feature scattered coverage of a few showers and a thunderstorm. Temperatures into the upper 80s, southwest wind at about 5 miles per hour. Mostly cloudy, more fog into Tuesday morning, lows back near 70. Chances still for rain and a few more storms as we go into your Tuesday afternoon, with highs back near 86. I'm meteorologist John Gross.

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1: Profile America, July 6th. When something is proclaimed to be the best thing since sliced bread, that praise doesn't suggest as much antiquity as one might think. Tomorrow's date, the sliced bread, wrapped for sale in wax paper, first appeared in Chillicothe, Missouri. The Chillicothe Baking Company's 1928 innovation of uniform, pre-sliced bread loaves remained local for a short while. By the 1930s, the obvious convenience of satisfactory sliced bread spread the practice nationally. In large part, this was due to the Wonder Bread brand, founded in 1921, adopting the automatic slicer. There are around 2,900 commercial bakeries across the United States, employing some 120,000 workers. These establishments make a lot of dough, about $32 billion per year. 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
2: Here at First Alert Forecast, still will feature scattered coverage of a few showers and a thunderstorm. Temperatures into the upper 80s, southwest wind at about 5 miles per hour. Mostly cloudy, more fog into Tuesday morning, lows back near 70. Chances still for rain and a few more storms as we go into your Tuesday afternoon, with highs back near 86. I'm meteorologist John Gross.

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2: This is awesome, y'all. Man, I grew up in church. My dad is a pastor. My granddad is a pastor. My dog is a dog pastor. He'd be in the backyard saying, we call him the Reverend Jermon Shepherd. And his best friend's name, Bernard. He's a saint.
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1: News. I'm Gianna Gelosi. A week-long preliminary hearing began today for the man accused of killing conservative activist Charlie Kirk, Judge Tony Graff.
2: This is not intended to chill what you present, but keep in mind that the standard is probable cause, and that is what the court as a magistrate will be looking to.
1: Charlie Kirk's family in the courtroom coming face-to-face with Tyler Robinson for the first time. The Belgian Soccer Federation challenging FIFA's decision to allow U.S. forward Flo Balogun to play in tonight's match after President Trump reportedly called up FIFA to review that red card.
3: All I did, I asked for a review because I didn't think it was a foul. And, you know, again, I'm good at this stuff. I didn't think it was a foul. I thought it was two great athletes that crashed into each other and got entangled.
1: President Trump earlier today, the U.S. plays Belgium tonight at 8 p.m. Eastern on Fox. 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
4: For West Virginia News Service, I'm Nadia Romlagan. Appalachian Power and Wheeling Power, subsidiaries of the national utility American Energy Power, are asking West Virginia energy regulators to approve a settlement allowing them to raise rates and make changes to net metering for owners of rooftop solar panels. A hearing on the case is scheduled in Charleston. West Virginia electricity rates have doubled in 15 years, and residents can't shoulder another 13% increase to their monthly bill, explains Courtney McDonald, coalition coordinator for West Virginians for Energy Freedom.
5: In West Virginia, it's important to note that because we live in a monopolized energy system, folks don't really have the choice in terms of where they get their energy from and what that energy is going to cost them.
4: According to the company, the rate increase is needed to improve operations and provide reliable power to households. Around 460,000 customers across 25 West Virginia counties rely on AEP for power. The utility's proposal would also slash the net metering credit for excess energy produced by two-thirds. That would mean homeowners with solar panels would receive a lower payment for the electricity they send back to the grid. McDonald says folks can speak up on how these changes would impact them at a rally in Charleston and by submitting comments at the public hearing.
5: That's really an important opportunity for people to make sure that the Public Service Commission knows that they're not for these changes and really how it's impacting them and their day-to-day lives.
4: According to a Pew survey released this month, wind and solar power are still popular renewable energy options overall. However, Americans are less supportive of using them since the first Trump administration, with the sharpest decline among Republicans. This is Nadia Romlagan for West Virginia News Service.
6: Here at First Solar, forecast still will feature scattered coverage of a few showers and a thunderstorm. Temperatures into the upper 80s, southwest wind at about 5 miles per hour. Mostly cloudy, more fog into Tuesday morning, lows back near 70. Chances still for rain and a few more storms as we go into your Tuesday afternoon, with highs back near 86. I'm meteorologist John Gross.

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1: Westmoreland,
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1: Chapman,
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1: Blaine,
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3: Here's your On This Date update for July the 6th. The very first Major League Baseball All-Star Game was played at Comiskey Park in Chicago today in 1933. The American League won. On this date in 1942, 13-year-old Anne Frank and her family went into a secret attic, hiding as the Nazis searched Amsterdam for Jews to send to concentration camps. Her diary, which survived even after her death, became an inspirational book and movie. And today in 1964... A Hard Day's Night, the Beatles' first feature film, opened in theaters. Born on this date, actors Sylvester Stallone and Janet Leigh, First Lady Nancy Reagan, President George W. Bush, and...
4: 1, 2, 3 o'clock, 4 o'clock, rock. 5, 6, 7 o'clock, 8 o'clock,
3: rock. And roll pioneer Bill Haley. I'm Mitch Davis, and that's your On This Date update.
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6: What a World Cup round of 16 match Sunday night in Mexico City. England eliminated Mexico 3-2. Harry Kane with a penalty kick in the 60th minute. England had a player kicked out in the 54th minute, played a man down for over 50 minutes after that, and still advanced to a quarterfinal Saturday in Miami against Norway, which has never been this far in a World Cup tournament. But Norway won against Brazil 2-1 in New Jersey, thanks to two late goals from Erling Haaland. American star Flo Balogun will play tomorrow after FIFA suspended his red card. The U.S. game Monday night is in Seattle against Belgium. Also on Monday in Dallas, Spain against Portugal, and Portugal superstar Cristiano Ronaldo confirmed this is his final World Cup. He's 41. NASCAR win at Chicago for Chase Briscoe. The Padres ended an 8-game losing streak, beating the Dodgers 5-2. Seattle and Detroit with wins.
7: It's Monday, June 29th, 2026. I'm Chris Lawrence. Your forecast for the day in West Virginia. We're about to enter an extreme heat wave for the first half of this week. Might see some pop-up thunderstorms as a result of that off and on. A few pop-up showers and thunderstorms are possible this afternoon, mainly in the mountains, but otherwise dry today. For the rest of the work week, though, expect a heat wave to build across the region. High temperatures will climb into the mid to upper 90s by Wednesday and Thursday. And when combined with the humidity, it's going to feel like it's over 100 degrees in many places. Make sure you stay hydrated and limit your outdoor activities during the hottest parts of the day. Rain chances will begin to increase again by the holiday weekend. And have yourself a great day. I'm Chris Lawrence on Metro News, the voice of West Virginia.

0: This is Lighten Up, brought to you by Compassion International, releasing children from poverty in Jesus' name. Lighten Up is meant to encourage your faith in Jesus. I'm Dr. Wes Stafford on behalf of Compassion, confident that author, speaker, and comedian Ken Davis will help you learn and laugh as he shares his unique perspective.
1: I remember the day I turned to my wife and said, we're not going to have children, are we? Please? I said, I want my love to be reserved for you. And I held her hands and I said, I won't share it with anybody, not children, anybody. I won't share, but my love is reserved for you. And then we went home and celebrated. That's the wrong answer. When she told me she was going to have a baby, I was upset because she was making $22,000 a year and I was making $8,000. And she told me when the baby was going to be born, she is going to quit her job. And I did the math on that puppy. That is bad math. Our income was going to go from $30,000 a year to $8,000 a year. And I was not a happy camper. But I was there the baby was born. What an amazing miracle. There were three people in that room. Me, the doctor, and my wife. And then there were four people in the room. That freaks you out. I ran from the room to call my wife and tell her. She was not home.
2: Few things touch your heart like having a child. It gives us a glimpse of God's heart, a reminder of His love. Lighten up and live.
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1: Taking a look at agricultural news from all across the eastern United States, farmers' markets in New York State are busy this summer. Numerous farmers' markets are reporting excellent sales of local farm fresh produce, also local meats and cut flowers. Crop conditions in Tennessee are moderate in early July. The latest report from the National Agricultural Statistics Service indicates more than 50% of the corn crop in Tennessee is currently at the silking stage. That is well ahead of the five-year average. The U.S. Department of Agriculture recently declared 43 counties in Virginia as a primary disaster area due to a late spring freeze event. Governor Abigail Spanberger said in a news release the unprecedented frost and freeze event in late April that devastated many crops, including wine grapes and blueberries. And soybeans in North Carolina are suffering from an ongoing drought. The latest report had more than 15% of North Carolina beans in poor or very poor condition. More stories like these at onthefarmradio.com.
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1: 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Big old salute to all of our listeners in Virginia and North Carolina. Our pearl of wisdom today says, if it is to be, it's up to me. That's your pearl of wisdom. You're on the farm, and I'm Ish.
3: Here at First Alert Forecast, still will feature scattered coverage of a few showers and a thunderstorm. Temperatures into the upper 80s, southwest wind at about 5 miles per hour. Mostly cloudy, more fog into Tuesday morning, lows back near 70. Chances still for rain and a few more storms as we go into your Tuesday afternoon, with highs back near 86. I'm meteorologist John Gross.
4: Hello, I'm Jerry Stewart, and this is One Moment in America. When I was a boy growing up in Texas, one of my dad's favorite questions was, "Son, if you call a dog's tail a leg, how many legs does he have?" The answer? Listen to this story. When I was a young boy and I came to my dad with something someone had told me, often he would ask me the question, "Son, if you call a dog's tail a leg, how many legs would he have?" 5, right? No. Calling a tail a leg doesn't make it a leg. My point? 2 points. First, don't be so quick to believe something just because someone says it's so. Check it out for yourself. Second, be sure before you say something as fact that it is fact. There's way too much half-truths and downright lies flying around our country today. Please don't add to that list. Instead, be a truth-teller. I'm Jerry Stewart, and that was One Moment in America.

0: When it comes to news, we're first in country. Country News Now. Tim McGraw answers the question, who's the worst singer in his family?
1: I'm the worst singer in the family. All of my girls can sing, and sure, Faith is one of the greatest singers in the world. So I'm the low man on the totem pole. So I think they'd rather sing with their mom than they would me. I always say singing with Faith like a NASCAR trying to keep up with a Formula One race car because she's so damn good.
0: I'm Lisa Manning for Country News Now.

Checking the oil level in the motorcycle's engine for most means observing the oil on a dipstick. But the bikers that really want an absolute feel for what's going on inside give it a good look and over when they change it. Today, American Biker Minute. Jeff Ryan for American Biker Minute. 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Metallic shavings on a well-broken-in engine may be a precursor to future engine problems. 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American Biker Minute. Your passport to the open.

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2: FIFA today dismissed Belgium's appeal over the lifting of U.S. star Folarin Balogun's suspension for tonight's World Cup round of 16 match. FIFA said the appeal was inadmissible because Belgium, quote, is not a party to the proceedings, unquote. Bottom line, Balogun remains eligible to play tonight. Meanwhile, FIFA President Gianni Infantino today released a statement plausibly denying he had anything to do with the lifting of Balogun's suspension, reading in part, quote, FIFA's judicial bodies are independent. I read the decisions of the FIFA Disciplinary Committee when they are issued, unquote. Kickoff tonight at 8 p.m. Eastern. On the field right now, Portugal and Spain are scoreless, crossing into the seventh minute. In the NFL, veteran cornerback Rasul Douglas is signing a one-year contract with the Washington Commanders.
3: Since 1900, the most wins in a single season by a major league pitcher is 41 by Jack Chesbro for the 1904 New York Highlanders, 9 years before they officially became the Yankees. No Marshall pitcher has ever won nearly that many games in a season, but do you know what the herd record is? In 1998, J.R. Watts set the Marshall pitching record by winning 9 games. That mark was tied by Steve Blevins in 2008. With your Marshall Health Marshall Minute, I'm Steve Cotton.
4: Here at First Solar Forecast, still will feature scattered coverage of a few showers and a thunderstorm. Temperatures into the upper 80s, southwest wind at about 5 miles per hour. Mostly cloudy, more fog into Tuesday morning, lows back near 70. Chances still for rain and a few more storms as we go into your Tuesday afternoon, with highs back near 86. I'm meteorologist John Gross.

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1: Monday through Saturday we were punctual, but something happens on Sunday morning. You are late for church. You can't find your Bible. You've spilt coffee. People are running around and screaming and yelling. It's the worst day of the week. Why? Because Satan doesn't want you to come to church. You might hear the voice of God and the truth will set you free. Here's how Dad would get us ready for church on Sunday. Shut up, get in the car. Jesus may have died for you, but I'm going to kill you. Get in there right now. Mom had my two younger sisters in a headlock with a curling iron. You're going to be pretty for Jesus. Shut your mouth.
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Oh, come on. Let's get caught in the web today on the Pure American Country Radio Minutes. I'm Bill Cody. Born August 8th, 1921 in West Monroe, Louisiana, we celebrate the birthday of Webb Pierce, the Wandering Boy, one of the original honky-tonk kings of country music. During his time, there was no one bigger. It's like there stands the glass, slowly, in the jailhouse now. Webb dominated the charts in the 50s, racked up more than a dozen number ones. He had the flash, the nudie suits, the silver dollar Pontiac. It's in the Hall of Fame. The swagger. But more than anything, he had the sound. Twangy, emotional, unmistakably country. He was inducted into the Country Music Hall of Fame in 2001, and his legacy lives on in every steel guitar and sawdust floor saloon. Happy birthday as we remember Webb Pierce. I'm Bill Cody. That's today's Pure American Country Radio Minute.

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1: Westmoreland,
0: Crum,
1: Chapman,
0: Cerrito,
1: Canova,
0: Lomansville,
1: Blaine,
0: Wayne.
2: 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We're WFGH Fort Gay and a whole lot more.
3: News. I'm Tom Graham. President Trump is taking credit for pushing FEMA to reconsider a red card against U.S. star Flo Balogun. Now, that would have kept him out of tonight's World Cup match against Belgium. He can now play despite an appeal by Belgium.
4: We heard directly from FIFA. They have ruled Belgium's appeal against the reinstatement of Flo Balogun for tonight's critical game as inadmissible.
3: Fox's Jonathan Hunt, a preliminary hearing being held for the suspect charged with killing Charlie Kirk.
5: Tyler Robinson inside has been closely paying attention to the testimony and exhibits. This is the first time Erica Kirk has attended one of the court proceedings here. Our reporter in the courtroom says Erica is sitting next to Charlie's mom, and Erica put her head on the shoulder of Charlie's mom at one point. Also, Donald Trump Jr. inside the courtroom.
3: Fox's Matt Finn, America's listening to Fox News.
6: Here at First Alert Forecast, still will feature scattered coverage of a few showers and a thunderstorm. Temperatures into the upper 80s, southwest wind at about 5 miles per hour. Mostly cloudy, more fog into Tuesday morning, lows back near 70. Chances still for rain and a few more storms as we go into your Tuesday afternoon, with highs back near 86. I'm meteorologist John Gross.
7: 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I'm Lisa Brady, Fox News.
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0: Reynolds. So much for taking it slow. So get ready. There's nothing slow about this show. Trucker Radio. Hello, I'm Stan Campbell.
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2: Uh-huh, honey.
0: I think that pretty much says it all with music like this. Billy Currington. It don't hurt like it used to. Make up your own jokes at home.
3: He's not bluffing.

Wow, big ending. Billy Currington, It Don't Hurt Like It Used To. Welcome to another Trucker Radio Show. Now, coming up in our show this week for guests, we have one guest. Well, it's a recording of an event that happened. It was the 25th annual Fleet Safety Conference, and I was honored to be the MC for that. One of the guest speakers was a guy by the name of Dr. Terry Flynn. He's a professor. Wait. I know you're going to think, oh boy, that's boring, a professor. Dr. Terry Flynn was named Professor of the Year, and for good reason. You'd want to go to his class because he's entertaining, he's funny, and we learn something. So it's going to be a two-parter this week. He's going to talk about something that touches every one of us today, multimedia. And like it or not, we're drawn into it, no matter what our age or what we do for a living. And, of course, we have Tim Dennis with headline news from Truck News Magazine. Toby Keith coming up. Kelsey Ballerini. David Nail. Dan and Shay. And, of course, a doofus driver story. Another one.

0: Welcome to American Biker Minute. Suppose one day your physician decided to repair motorcycles instead of people? Hey, it could happen. Today on American Biker Minute, Jeff Ryan for American Biker Minute. Proctologist ditches the medical profession, enrolls in Harley College, makes it all the way to the final examinations. The doctor's engine rebuild is far behind the other students. They've disassembled the whole mill while he's still removing the top end. Finally, they finish. The rebuild time is tallied. The doctor finishes a whole hour behind the rest of the students. Yet the doctor takes first place. How did I get all the extra points? The former proctologist asks. The instructor says, for doing it all through the exhaust. American Biker Minute, your passport to the open road on two wheels.
1: No, Netflix is not adding an After Dark category, but so many people have been duped by the viral hoax that Netflix had to republish its policies about streaming adult content. It's just more proof that some folks will believe anything, like the rumor this week that Spotify is introducing a new feature that'll play music based on your financial situation. Would you let AI pick your baby's name? A lot of parents have been asking chatbots for help with one name that keeps popping up, and now Alara has suddenly become the baby name of the year, except AI didn't invent it. It found it on Reddit, where it's been talked about for years. Okay, so what were some of the worst new gadgets at this week's Consumer Electronics Show? There was a lollipop that plays music through your teeth when you bite down on it, or the internet-connected treadmill with a built-in AI coach that can yell at you to go faster, but also collects all your biometric data. But it was Samsung's new talking AI fridge that had most people scratching their heads. That's what's trending. I'm Christian Chase.
2: Well, the supermarket tabloids are busy these days talking about Miranda Lambert and Blake Shelton, how supposedly they still have a thing going on. They're calling it a love triangle. I don't know. I was never very good at geometry. Here's Miranda now on Trucker Radio.

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0: Yeah!
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0: Trace Adkins on Trucker Radio and Swang. Yes, that's Swang if you're in the South, and if you're in Toronto, it's Swang Blue Jays. I'm not a huge baseball fan, but I'm getting interested now. And no, I knew the song was not about baseball. I guess you would call it a metaphor. Coming up next, Keith Urban, his newest, and from Truck West magazine, Derek Cloutier reporting.
1: When it comes to news, we're first in country. Country News Now. Dylan Scott's new album is out now, and he says his kiddos influence how he writes these days.

0: going around the house going, raise hell on the weekends. And I'm just like, golly, am I a bad dad, you know? Because we just don't use that language in the house. And so we can't sit here and sing the wheels on the bus go round and round. You know, we still have to put out what we got to put out. But I am careful about it to an extent.
1: I'm Lisa Manning for Country News Now.

0: CBS Entertainment. Quentin Tarantino not making friends after going after Paul Dano.
1: I'm giving you a chance.
0: Creepy stuff there as the Riddler and the Batman. This week, Quentin called Paul weak sauce on a podcast. Now the Batman director Matt Reeves coming to bat for Paul on X, calling him an incredible actor and an incredible person.
2: It's like in the great stories, Mr. Frugal.
0: And if you've got $100,000 lying around, well, we've got a story for you. That's the expected cost at a British auction for the writing desk of J.R.R. Tolkien, the legendary author of the Lord of the Rings books, the very desk where much of those works were conceived. For CBS Entertainment, I'm Matt Wolf.
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4: To score points in basketball, you have to take the shot. There have certainly been many willing shooters over the years at Marshall and anywhere else for that matter. Do you know the most shots taken by one individual ever in a Marshall game? George Stone had the green light for Ellis Johnson's late 1960s Marshall basketball teams. He took a school record 39 shots in a game against Toledo in 1968. And the second most ever was Stone's 38 against Nebraska in the 1967 NIT, when he set a then school record with 46 points. With your Marshall Health Marshall Minute, I'm Steve Cotton.
5: Here at First Alert Forecast, still will feature scattered coverage of a few showers and a thunderstorm. Temperatures into the upper 80s, southwest wind at about 5 miles per hour. Mostly cloudy, more fog into Tuesday morning, lows back near 70. Chances still for rain and a few more storms as we go into your Tuesday afternoon, with highs back near 86. I'm meteorologist John Gross.

0: Brent Kissel and Carolyn Don Johnson, and I Didn't Fall in Love with Your Hair. What a touching song. We have Derry Cloutier with us now from Truck West magazine. Yeah. Hey, so what's been going on in the West? And I guess you've been traveling away from the West. You've been going to, well, Las Vegas is West. So you were down there at the big convention.
1: It's the first time I'd actually gone to Las Vegas and actually had to work. And and I have to say, Las Vegas is not the best place to go for work. Because every morning I would walk to work and I would see people laying by the beach and laying by the pool out by the casinos and stuff. And I was very jealous. But yeah, so I was there for the ATA conference, which was great.
0: So you were impressed.
1: How can you really complain about any of the new trucks that are coming out nowadays? They're, you know, I know none of the companies probably want to hear this, but a lot of them are coming out with a lot of the same types of technologies that they're offering on their trucks. And that's not necessarily a bad thing. You have to offer what your customers want. That's what customers want in trucks. They want them to be more fuel efficient so that they can save some money, and aerodynamics and comfort for the driver. And they all have their own little different ways of doing it, but essentially they're all trying to reach the same goal, and they're doing a great job at it.
0: We always like to stay in touch with the West and what people are thinking these days.
1: Give me a call anytime, and you can always pick up the magazine because I do my best to get everything in there.
0: Derek, thank you very much for checking in with us.
1: No problem. Take care, Stan. We'll be right back.

0: tough guy. Brad Paisley crushing it on Trucker Radio. Now, coming up next, we have a song, I guess you'd call it a classic, that everybody knows. No matter what kind of music you love, you'll know this song. And it's very country, but everybody knows it.
1: I'm Michelle Polino. Country Thunder Arizona just dropped its 2026 lineup, and the 30th anniversary is stacked. Lainey Wilson, Zach Top, Brooks and Dunn, and Gavin Adcock will headline the four-day festival, running April 9th through the 12th at Canyon Moon Ranch in Florence. The weekend bill also includes Waylon Wyatt, Jackson Dean, Dasha, Lone Star, Scotty McCreery, and more. 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Todd Snyder, a singer, songwriter, and raconteur who helped shape the alt-country and Americana music movements, died. He was 59. The cause of death was pneumonia. Born in Portland, Oregon, and relocating to Northern California after high school, he rambled his way to Texas in the 80s and eventually migrated to Nashville, becoming a key figure in the rough-edged East Nashville scene. His 2004 album, East Nashville Skyline, is considered essential to the alt-country catalog. That's Fox Country on Fox News.

0: Toby Keith on Trucker Radio and Country has come to town. We'll find out on the CMA Awards coming up, uptown or downtown. Well, as I mentioned earlier, I was at the 25th annual Fleet Safety Conference. I was the MC for the day, and one of the most entertaining speakers of the day was a professor. In fact, he was named Professor of the Year in 2010 and 2011. His name is Dr. Terry Flynn. We recorded the conversation. He talks about multimedia. This guy is entertaining. I think you're going to like this.
1: So there's a knock at the door, comes, and it's his secretary. He said, Doug, we got a problem. Really? He said, yeah. You can't believe it. We have a plane down in the Hudson River. Anybody see that movie, Sully? Right? So this is the backstory of it. This is Doug's story. And he just sort of stopped and said, you know what? This shouldn't be happening. When we have a event, the vice president of risk management is the one that notifies me. Why are you telling me this? This is out of protocol. This shouldn't happen. How did you come to know that we have a plane down the Hudson River before, in fact, the vice president of risk management did? He said, well, you know, my daughter Shirley actually just moved to New York City. Her apartment overlooks the Hudson River. She saw the plane land. She called me because she knows I work for you, and I'm here telling you. At which time, the vice president of risk management came and said, hey, Doug, we got a plane down the Hudson River. Yeah, I know. That's how life works today. Are you ready for that? Are you ready for that kind of instant response? We are industries of behavior. We've run this way for 60 years. And today, everything we do has been changed. We didn't have to worry about this 30 years ago. So think about how your crisis response protocols are dealing with this new arena of communications. Because the game has changed. So I'm going to give you some just general insights on what you should be doing and how you should think about it, okay? I call these the seven deadly sins of crisis media communications, right?
0: That's the first part of the presentation from Dr. Terry Flynn at the 25th Annual Fleet Safety Conference. The second part's coming up in the second hour of this show. By the way, you can hear the entire conversation online at truckerradiotalk.com. But now, Gord Bamford on Trucker Radio. 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
2: She's like a drop of rain from a clear blue sky, when my throat is dry, she's like a tall glass full of love.

0: 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Hey, I was checking out Gord Bamford's tour schedule, and one of the dates that I noticed is on October 7th at the West Point Entertainment Center in Hobart, Tasmania. 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Well, that's because we have a radio station that carries the Trucker Radio Show. It's the JNet Network, 103.6 in Hobart, Tasmania. After all, he was born in Australia. He's like coming home. It's part of the Australian National Tour.
1: A new report says that AI chatbots may stumble when people ask questions about faith. Researchers found that Americans often expect religion to come up when asking about things like grief, forgiveness, and the difference between right and wrong. But many AI tools rarely mention faith at all. So what does this mean for families? It means that AI can be helpful, but it should never become your child's main source for wisdom. And parents need to remember that phone in your child's pocket may also put AI answers just a tap away. 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Because AI might be able to offer answers, but it can't shepherd your child's soul. For more about the screens in your kids' pockets, visit PluggedIn.com/radio. I'm Jonathan McKee, author of Parenting Generation Screen, with Plugged In by Focus on the Family.

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2: We've got everything from what you would expect, the nostalgic holiday bakes and chocolate, to what you wouldn't expect, like tropical fruit flavors and savory bakes.
3: What ended up surprising you when it came to the setup of this competition? 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
4: It's like watching a high school football team at a buffet. I mean, it truly is. It was crazy.
3: Let's talk about the judges panel and how you all balanced each other out.
2: Well, you know, Gordon brings the intensity.
4: Yes.
2: And he has a high expectation. It comes from a place of caring. He really wants people to bring their best. Mm-hmm. I think for me, my role was more of like a cheerleader.
4: I'm coming from the perspective of being a judge, but also being a contestant at one point.
1: Ashley Dvorkin, Fox News.
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7: Fox News, I'm Deborah Valentine. Belgium appealed FIFA's decision to allow Team USA's star player Flo Balogun to play in tonight's round of 16 World Cup match, but the governing body rejected the appeal. Fox's Jonathan Hunt.
8: They have ruled Belgium's appeal against the reinstatement of Flo Balogun for tonight's critical game as inadmissible. They say that Belgium was not a party to this process and therefore has no standing for that appeal.
7: Tonight's round 16 matchup is on Fox at 8 Eastern Time. President Donald Trump ringing the opening bell of the New York Stock Exchange from the White House, marking the July 4th launch of the Trump accounts. The president is heading to Turkey tonight for the NATO summit ahead of Israel Prime Minister Netanyahu's expected visit to the White House. 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
9: The Federal Reserve's preferred inflation gauge accelerated in April, focusing attention on the central bank's ongoing struggle to bring price increases back to its 2% target, dimming hopes for a near-term interest rate cut. The personal consumption expenditures price index rose 0.4% in April. The average rate on the 30-year fixed-rate mortgage climbed to 6.53% last week. That's the highest level in 9 months. Rising inflation concerns and elevated Treasury yields continued to pressure borrowing costs. Joy Furniture is recalling about 10,400 Talon and Royce sofas.

0: It's our classic of the week, and it's a huge crossover hit that was, well, was played everywhere, all over the world. In fact, it was used for a commercial for a bank in England. These guys are still touring, Howard and David. They just never quit. It seems like the Bellamy Brothers are busier now than they were when their career was hot back in the 70s and 80s. In the next segment, we're going to talk to a guy about a highway hero, and you can help out. We also have a Little Big Town on the Road Hammers and Mary Chapin.
1: Who? A volatile year for car sales is slowly coming to a close. This is Jeff Gilbert with the Car Chronicles. It's been a year when some people made quick purchase decisions to beat tariffs or get an EV tax break, but it's also a year of some growth, says J.D. Power analyst Tyson Jomini.
2: You know, the sales pace is higher than we were seeing recently, but there's a lot of changes under the surface that are making it a much different market than we've seen in years past.
1: That includes more subprime borrowers and fewer people leasing.
2: We're still leasing very few vehicles. Outside of EVs, which were leased between 70 and 80% of all EVs, your regular internal combustion engine vehicle is only leasing about 20% of the time. Historically, that's more like 33%.
1: Jomini expects total sales this year of just over 16 million. That would be a post-COVID high. With the Car Chronicles, I'm Jeff Gilbert, CBS News.
3: No, Netflix is not adding an After Dark category, but so many people have been duped by the viral hoax that Netflix had to republish its policies about streaming adult content. It's just more proof that some folks will believe anything, like the rumor this week that Spotify is introducing a new feature that'll play music based on your financial situation. Would you let AI pick your baby's name? A lot of parents have been asking chatbots for help with one name that keeps popping up, and now Alara has suddenly become the baby name of the year, except AI didn't invent it. It found it on Reddit, where it's been talked about for years. Okay, so what were some of the worst new gadgets at this week's Consumer Electronics Show? There was a lollipop that plays music through your teeth when you bite down on it, or the internet-connected treadmill with a built-in AI coach that could yell at you to go faster, but also collects all your biometric data.

0: but it was Samsung's new talking AI fridge that had most people scratching their heads. That's what's trending. I'm Christian Chase.
1: Hey, do you have a smartphone or a dumb phone? Dr. Jerry Flynn wants to talk to you.

0: Hey, Billy.
1: Yeah?
0: I'm having a party. Wanna come?
1: Nah, I don't think so, baby.
0: Come on. It's gonna be lots of fun.
2: Looks like we're getting a little closer. Let's do it.

0: Shania Twain and Billy Currington. Party for Two on Trucker Radio. I was at a party for about 200 people. It was the 25th annual Fleet Safety Conference, and one of the speakers was a guy that just had us all with rapt attention and laughing. This is part two from the first hour of our show of that presentation from Dr. Terry Flynn. Here's Dr. Flynn.
1: So, these are the kind of questions that you have to think about and answer right away. These are preparable. You can, in fact, train people to know and understand when it happens, this is what we need to know. How did it happen from your perspective? Now, video technology is going to be able to enforce, validate, or dispute that as well. The kind of information that the media are going to ask you. You know, journalists are going to say, go to the 401 by Highway 6, get there, and report live for 570 News because, you know, we got a whole bunch of people that are stuck there. Tell us what happened. Well, John, here I am. It's like Les Nessman, right? They're throwing turkeys from the plane. I don't know what's going on, right? The humanity. They don't have a clue. They have never been in a fleet, a truck. Probably the last time they've been in one was in a school bus. So you have to help them tell your story as well. Our brains have been fundamentally rewired because of social media. We don't want a visual that, in fact, creates a mind bomb in the brain. Okay? A mind bomb in the brain is a visual that doesn't have any competing narrative. So really, these are the things I want to leave you. I wish you all the luck in your conference. Good luck with it, and enjoy your weekend. Thank you very much.
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2: Papa drove a truck nearly all his life. You know it drove Mama crazy being a trucker's wife. The part she couldn't handle was being alone. I guess she needed more to hold than just a telephone.

Mama. Coming up next, Dan and Shay and a doofus driver story and my new music spotlight. Tim Dennis is here, and he's ready with another true doofus driver story, because we share the road with these people. Here's Dirk Bentley and Allie King. It's different for girls.

0: Dean Brody's on a Bush party on Trucker Radio. It's nothing to do with the election.
1: No.
0: Anyway, it's time now for the doofus driver story of the week.
1: This one happened in the state of Washington.
0: Okay.
1: And quite possibly in the state of inebriation. Who knows?
0: But okay.
1: Last Wednesday, George Benson, not that George Benson, lives in Burien, Washington, was spotted and clocked by a state trooper doing 112 miles per hour on a little side road just 10 miles south of Seattle.
0: By the way, for people who are very used to metric, 112 yes. miles an hour. That's damn fast.
1: That's really fast. Yeah.
2: On a side road.
1: Yep. So on seeing the police, George decides to exit the highway, yet loses control of the car, Kel Surprise, crashing into a rock in a suburban yard. But that's when things really went bananas. According to witnesses, George tried to flee the crash, but changed his mind and ran back to the scene for his pet monkey. Then, with police in hot pursuit, fled with the monkey on his back.
2: No.
1: George's fuzzy pal turned out to be more of an albatross around his neck as he made it easy for the responding officers to identify him.
2: Oh, yeah.
0: Because you don't see a lot of people walking around or running with the monkey on
1: their backs. Yeah. George was arrested for fleeing the scene of a crash, but the monkey resisted arrest.
0: That's as often happens.
1: The cops had to call George's mother, that's George's mother, not the monkey, to pick up the monkey.
2: Wow.
1: Obviously was not a George of the jungle. However, police said once we determined the monkey was not the driver, we released him to a family member.
0: What family member of the
1: George's family?
0: Yeah.
2: They actually considered the monkey was driving.
1: Well,
2: the
1: car. I'm sure George said that. Oh, it wasn't me. He was driving.
2: Oh my God.
0: Yeah, that'll get you off.
1: Oh yeah. So anyway, sadly,
0: we share the road with these people. Hey, Adele was in Toronto, and I understand that she is a huge fan. I guess her number one artist that she loves is Alison Krauss.
1: Oh, what do you know?
0: Yeah. Mm. Yeah, she raved about Alison Krauss. Now, I didn't go to the concert, but my daughter did, and I think she recorded the whole concert. Here's Alison.
1: Don't let the record company hear that.
0: No. Here's Alison Krauss, Paper Airplane. This is my showcase song of the week.
1: Love this song.
0: Yeah.

0: That's Alison Krauss on Trucker Radio and Paper Airplane. That's from
1: the Union Station album, the recent one that they just got back together, because Alison hasn't been with them in a while, so they got back together and did a whole album together, which is terrific.
0: I would drive a couple of hundred miles probably to go see Alison Krauss in concert, and with her band, of course, because they're killers.
1: Oh, the amazing stuff.
0: What's the guy's name? Dubinsky. What the heck is his name? He sings "Oh Brother, Where Art Thou?"
1: Yeah.
0: Dan Tominski. I think that's it. Somebody will correct me. If I'm wrong, send me an email, okay? Stan@truckerradio.com. Speaking of that, we do have our website, and we have pictures, and we update them in our gallery just about every week. And we have some very interesting pictures from just recently. So you can go check that out, okay? And also, we're on Twitter. And where else are we? Facebook. Any other place?
1: Post office. Do they even do that anymore?
0: I don't think so.
1: The wanted posters up at the post office?
0: Now they're in the backs of trucks.
1: Yeah, exactly.
0: Yeah. Coming up, the end of the show.
2: I'm Bill Cody, and this is the Pure American Country Radio Minute. Born August 4th, 1957, in Pikeville, Kentucky, or as the locals say, Pikeville. Today we celebrate the birth of one of country music's most powerful and passionate voices, Patti Loveless. Blending that mountain soul with honky-tonk grit, she broke through in the late 80s with hits like Timber, I'm Fallin' in Love, and Chains. But it was the 90s that cemented her legacy. Emotional songs like You Don't Even Know Who I Am, and the bluegrass-infused You'll Never Leave Harlan Alive. She's a CMA and ACM award winner, member of the Kentucky Music Hall of Fame, and in 2023, finally inducted into the Country Music Hall of Fame. So today, crank up some Patti and raise a glass to one of the all-time greats. I'm Bill Cody, and that's your Pure American Country Radio Minute.
0: We're back on the Trucker Radio Show. You know, this show has been around for over 10 years, and we do it as a service to the trucking industry. But we do it, I'm including myself especially, but Tim and Alicia, we do it because we have fun. We're here for a good time, and obviously a long time. Here's Terry Clark.

0: every day.
1: Terry Clark, we're here for a good time on Trucker Radio. You know, I, for some reason or other, and maybe it's because Alicia chose a lot of the music this week, we seem to have a lot of female artists this week. Not that there's anything wrong with that.
2: Yeah. Why'd you have to throw me in there?
1: Well, just
2: there's nothing wrong with
1: just
2: that.
1: Just in case somebody complains, then I can point, say it was you.
2: Bite me.
3: There
1: we go. Okay. Talk about attitude, huh?
2: One finger short of a peace sign.
3: Yeah. There you go.
1: All right. I want to play another one here. And this is unique.
3: It's really clever and it's fun to listen to.
1: It's all part of the 50th annual CMA Awards.
3: Yep.
1: Okay, there's a lot of people in this, and we don't have time to repeat all the names of the people who are in this song, but there's, how many did you say?
2: There's 30 artists.
1: 30.
2: Three songs mixed up together.
1: Yeah.
2: And all 30 artists are previous award winners at the CMAs.
1: Here it is, Forever Country on Trucker.

0: Man, I love that. That's Forever Country on Trucker Radio. And that song went from nowhere to number one.
1: Number one.
0: In just a blinding flash. And for good reason, too.
1: Oh, yeah.
0: Bye.
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3: Welcome to American Biker Minute. The crime rate of Mexican border town Presidio, Texas, is lower than almost anywhere in the United States, while mere feet away, a local newspaper reporter shot 18 times. Still want in? Today on American Biker Minute, Jeff Ryan for American Biker Minute, Mexico's Ojinaga. The 13 and other cartel gangs may be present, as evidenced by a local reporter's assassination in March, but we digress. Across the border, south on Mexico Route 16, 40 clicks away, there's a tiny mountain range with a sphincter-splitting hairpin curve. Across the valley below and see the street-cut thousand-foot-deep canyon. Incredibly steep, formidably treacherous, with absolutely no fence to prevent the biker from falling into the void. In Mexico, you're on your own. American Biker Minute, your passport to the open road on two wheels.
4: They're very popular, and they're not actually breaking any law that we know.

0: extra minutes. Who's this ring from?
1: My name's Morten, and I'm from Denmark.
0: Riding in the USA.
1: It's great. There's nothing like it, I think.
0: Today on American Biker Minute. Jeff Ryan for American Biker Minute. Importation hassles.
1: It's easy enough. It's just expensive.
0: Danish MSRP on a Harley.
2: About 500,000 Danish krone, and that's about $100,000.
0: $100,000 for a hog? You're kidding.
1: No, we're not kidding.
0: Why so much?
1: Tax.
2: That's why it costs so much.
1: If you buy a bike, you give 10,000, then you have to pay 180% tax, and then 25% extra tax.
2: The insurance is very expensive, too.
0: American Biker Minute.
2: It's about $5,000 a year.
0: Your passport to the old road and two wheels.

0: I'm Ashley Dvorkin with a Fox Celebrity Profile with the cast of Peacock's new mystery whodunit series, All Her Fault, starring Sarah Snook as a mother searching for her missing son as mysterious circumstances unfold. Jake Lacy and Jay Ellis discussed how it's a series where intrigue starts right away.
1: You dive right in and then are sort of left going like, it could be any of these people or someone else.
2: I immediately wanted to jump to like to page 48 or whatever it is of that pilot, that first episode, to figure out like, well, where do we go from here?
0: Abby Elliott and Daniel Monks have tips for those ready to guess along.
3: There's so many subtle moments throughout, you know, the first few episodes. You know, if you blink, you might miss it.
4: Watch with friends or with people, family members, partners. It's very similar to like watching The Traitors. Is arguing and debating over who you think what or how.
0: Ashley Dvorkin, Fox News.
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5: 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This week, Quentin called Paul weak sauce on a podcast. Now the Batman director Matt Reeves coming to bat for Paul on X, calling him an incredible actor and an incredible person.
7: Fox News, I'm Tom Graham. An island-wide blackout in Cuba affecting millions of people.
8: Today's blackout comes in the middle of intense summer heat. Cuba's power grid is aging and its fuel supplies have been dwindling since January. That's when President Trump threatened tariffs on any country providing oil to the island nation.
7: Fox's Jonathan Siri there. The U.S. World Cup team catching a break. Forward Flo Balogun will not be suspended for tonight's game. This despite his previous red card. FIFA faced pressure from President Trump.
9: It's one thing to penalize somebody for the game, but how do you penalize them for a game that hasn't been played yet? It's very unfair. You can't do that. So, yes, I asked for a review by FIFA.
7: Balogun was issued a red card during a controversial call in a previous game. 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
10: With the Wall Street Business Report, I'm Bob Agnew. President Trump rang the opening bells for the New York Stock Exchange and NASDAQ from the Oval Office, a symbolic act that was aimed at promoting the launch of those Trump accounts to give kids access to investing. At the close on Wall Street, the Dow was up 155 points, the S&P 500 gained 54, and the NASDAQ gained 280 points. Here's something that could bode well for prices at the gas pump.
11: A handful of countries and the OPEC Plus oil-producing cartel are planning to step up their output next month. The Organization of Petroleum Exporting Countries and its allies say seven countries will expand oil production by a combined total of 188,000 barrels per day in August. It was the fifth consecutive month that the group known as OPEC Plus agreed to raise its oil production. Rich Thomason reporting.
10: And for the Wall Street Business Report, I'm Bob Agnew.
12: Your first alert forecast still will feature scattered coverage of a few showers and a thunderstorm. Temperatures into the upper 80s, southwest wind at about 5 miles per hour. Mostly cloudy, more fog into Tuesday morning, lows back near 70. Chances still for rain and a few more storms as we go into your Tuesday afternoon with highs back near 86. I'm meteorologist John Gross.
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16: Hey, this is James Riley on the Rockabilly and Blues Radio Hour. Now, I'm going to kick things off with a song that shook the world in September of 1957. This became the blueprint for all of rock and roll to follow. Really, nobody rocked harder than the King. Elvis Presley, Jailhouse Rock.

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1: All right, here we go. Just, Ray, start the verse on letter A, Ray and Carl. One, two, three.

0: 2013 box set called Made in California. That's the Beach Boys with the mono version of I Get Around, along with some studio session chatter among the boys and Murray Wilson. Hey, before that, we also heard Robert Gordon's Too Fast to Live, Too Young to Die from his 1982 compilation of the same name. But for now, we're going to picture ourselves in the early 1950s in Memphis, Tennessee. Two brothers, Johnny and Dorsey Burnett, really making a name for themselves playing a wild rockin' style of music, and they're also amateur boxers, so needless to say, you didn't mess with these fellas. Dorsey's son Billy talks about a song his dad and Uncle Johnny wrote for him and his cousin Rocky called Rockabilly Boogie. Here's Billy Burnett.
1: Rockabilly Boogie was probably, it's where the story comes, where the name Rockabilly comes from, is Rocky, my cousin, and myself. So they wrote this song called Rocky Billy Boogie back at the time, Rockabilly Boogie, and they named it after us. That's where the name, they say the name comes from, and that's what we're going with.

0: Don't Let Go, that's Jeff Lynne from his Armchair Theater release in 1990. We also heard Muskrat from the one and only Everly Brothers, which was recorded in June of 1961.
1: Checking the oil level in the motorcycle's engine for most means observing the oil on a dipstick. But the bikers that really want an absolute feel for what's going on inside, give it a good look and over when they change it. Today on American Biker Minute, Jeff Ryan for American Biker Minute. Check it when you change it. Change the oil, that is. Begin with a smooth bottom pan. Something like a stainless steel restaurant hot cafeteria pan. Shown with today's show at AmericanBikerMinute.com. Run your finger around the top of the oil pool. Make a swirl into dark oil and look for aluminum shavings. Do the same when the pan is empty. Metallic shavings on a well-broken-in engine may be a precursor to future engine problems. So if you really want to check your oil, that's how to do it. American Biker Minute, your passport to the open road on two wheels.
2: No, Netflix is not adding an After Dark category, but so many people have been duped by the viral hoax that Netflix had to republish its policies about streaming adult content. It's just more proof that some folks will believe anything, like the rumor this week that Spotify is introducing a new feature that'll play music based on your financial situation. Would you let AI pick your baby's name? A lot of parents have been asking chatbots for help with one name that keeps popping up, and now Alara has suddenly become the baby name of the year. Except AI didn't invent it. It found it on Reddit, where it's been talked about for years. Okay, so what were some of the worst new gadgets at this week's Consumer Electronics Show? There was a lollipop that plays music through your teeth when you bite down on it, or the internet-connected treadmill with a built-in AI coach that can yell at you to go faster, but also collects all your biometric data. But it was Samsung's new talking AI fridge that had most people scratching their heads. That's what's trending. I'm Christian Chase.

Now here at the Rockabilly and Blues Radio Hour, we're not too excited about mental breakdowns, but we sure do love instrumental breakdowns. We're going to bring you one of those, well, every episode. Starting this one off was Go Go Godzilla from Brian Setzer's project Setzer Goes Instrumental. And then Chicago's own Joel Patterson treated us to King Freddy's Blues from his project Handful of Strings. Hey, let's keep in the Chicago mode, shall we? Here's a couple other Chicago artists. First up, by request, it's the Del Morocos with a title cut of their project Blue Black Hair on the Rockabilly and Blues Radio Hour.

everyone. This is Barbara Clifford from Chicago, and you're listening to the Rockabilly and Blues Radio Hour with Mr. James Riley. Keep on rocking.

0: From the album Tear It Up, that's the legendary Sonny Burgess with the Rhythm Rockers and Rock on Mars. Sonny made his first recording in 1956 for the Sun Records label in Memphis, Tennessee. Still rocking hard. Salute to Sonny Burgess.
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3: In the round of 16 today at the World Cup, Spain eliminated Portugal 1-0 on this goal in second half stoppage time. Here was Ian Dark on Fox.
4: Lovely ball through, and there it is! Spain, Mikel Merino, scorer of big goals. Looks like he settled this one.
3: Spain will now face either Team USA or Belgium in the quarterfinals. FIFA today dismissed Belgium's appeal over the lifting of U.S. star Folarin Balogun's suspension for tonight's round of 16 match. FIFA said the appeal was inadmissible because Belgium, quote, is not a party to the proceedings, unquote. Kickoff tonight in Seattle at 8 Eastern. NBA, the Sacramento Kings, waving veteran forward DeMar DeRozan, who averaged 18 points per game for them last season.
5: So when is thievery a good thing? Well, one such case is on the baseball field. Do you know which Marshall University baseball player holds the herd record for most career stolen bases? He only played two seasons at Marshall, but Adam Yeager made the most of his time in the green and white with 73 stolen bases in 2008 and 2009. He has swiped more bags than any other member of the herd. With your Marshall Health Marshall Minute, I'm Steve Cotton.
6: Here at First Solar Forecast, still will feature scattered coverage of a few showers and a thunderstorm. Temperatures into the upper 80s, southwest wind at about 5 miles per hour. Mostly cloudy, more fog into Tuesday morning, lows back near 70. Chances still for rain and a few more storms as we go into your Tuesday afternoon with highs back near 86. I'm meteorologist John Gross.

0: 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My co-host, Laura Palmer of Screamin' Rebel Angels, and let me tell you, she does it all. Writes, produces, makes videos, and now co-hosts on the radio. So now you've taken my job, so.
1: Nice.
0: Well, we just heard a very gentle love ballad from Nick Curran and the Low Lifes called Kill My Baby. No, man, this was so in your face. Now tell us why you picked this one.
1: Yes, I still remember the exact first time that I heard the song. I think it was on a podcast that DJ Spy had like years ago when it first came out, and I couldn't figure out who it was, and I just remember getting on the internet and just like Googling Kill My Baby, and all this stuff came up, and I don't know if I'm on a list right now.
0: You might be wanted by some
1: yeah, but I'm like, FBI. What is this song? And then he kept like Googling on like all the vocals. Anyway, yeah, Nick Curran is so amazing, and we take so much influence from what he did and what he was doing and roots music. I think just all of music as a whole feels a big hole from him not being here anymore. I think especially there's just like his approach to this kind of music, and it's not comparable to anyone else, and he's just like a real trailblazer, and I think everyone was really deprived, you know, that he's no longer with us, but, you know, thankful that we do have his music.
0: Absolutely. Well, up next, a guy I saw perform in Memphis, Roy Head. He did this song, Treat Her Right.
1: Oh, this is just such a fun song. How can you not dance to it?
0: Exactly. Like,
1: I don't know if you've ever seen, if you go on YouTube and look up this song at the London Go-Go, and they're all just like bopping up and down like contortionists, and it's just, it's crazy. Was he still like that when he was performing?
0: Absolutely, still bringing it.
1: I have to go see him. I don't know. I love soul. I mean, you can tell. I love like old R&B, old soul. Oh, rockabilly.
0: Man, Billy Gibbons, I had him on, and he did a cover of Treat Her Right a few years ago, and he had talked to Roy about, man, getting all the, hey, you know, right in the pocket. And so,
1: oh, yeah. Yeah, that is, oh, my God. He's so brilliant with that, because he really makes you wait for it. Like, you know it's coming, and he just doesn't give it to you yet, and you got to really wait for that, hey, you know? You're like, you want to do it. It's like, where is it? Where is it?
0: That's right.
1: I'm waiting for it. It's the anticipation.
0: Absolutely.

0: Thank you.
1: Thank you, music lovers.
2: Hey, let's slow down by the Go-Getters, picked by my co-host, Laura Palmer of Screamin' Rebel Angels. And you've played with them and the next artist that you picked, Boz Borer. Tell us about both of those.
3: Yes, I have. So one of the great things about being an upright bass player is that if you're able to kind of fill in and help out, and I think bass players are probably like the nicest people on the planet.
2: That's right.
3: We're used to like having to lug around that big old, like, it's like the size of a very large human. So not all the time people can travel with their bass player. So I've been privileged enough to play bass for the Go-Getters and for Boz Borer, which is coming up. It was just so much fun. And while I was kind of doing all of my research and putting in like my homework to play for Boz, I was listening to some of his interviews. And one thing that he said to me that kind of really stood out and that I kind of articulated what I was feeling is that how important it is to play with a bunch of different musicians and how important it is to play different kind of genres of music too, because just pulling it all together just gives you a stronger musical arsenal that you can pull through. And I just thought, I was like, yeah, that is words to live by as a musician.
2: Absolutely. And he's certainly done a lot, you know, between Polecats and Morrissey and solo stuff. And man, very cool.
3: I think like for 26 years, he's been the musical director. He's also one of the co-songwriters for Morrissey. So that's pretty like one of the biggest rock stars on the planet.
2: So. Absolutely.
3: And he's so awesome. He's just like, yeah, let's play some rockabilly. Where's the beer?
2: Well, and that ties into the name of this called Bad Hangover.

0: Sports.
1: I'm Evan Brown. School kids in some states will be learning about guns. Arkansas, Tennessee, and Utah now have laws mandating firearm safety lessons in public schools. The aim is to teach children at all levels, elementary, middle, and high school, about the age-appropriate way for interacting or not interacting with firearms, either at home or anywhere else. Kids in kindergarten could learn about how firearms should be stored and even what to do if coming across a firearm outside the home, as in don't touch it and find a grown-up. Tennessee's school program would even include games and prizes and making a firearm out of Legos. And while only Utah's law has a provision for parents to opt their kids out of the lessons, Arizona's Governor Katie Hobbs vetoed a law that would have created a similar type of instruction requirement for school kids. At least five other states are working on similar laws. And those are your bullet points. I'm Evan Brown, Fox News.
2: WFGH. All right, now we're going to go back to Chris Isaak's debut project from 1985 called Silvertone and a rockin' tune called Gone Ridin'. This is the Rockabilly and Blues Radio Hour.

0: News. I'm Deborah Valentine. The Napa County Sheriff's Office has recommended a misdemeanor charge against the husband of Congresswoman Nancy Pelosi in connection with Friday's hit and run there. More from Fox's William Lajeunesse in L.A.
1: The story that Paul Pelosi told police is he knew he hit something but wasn't sure what. Animal, human, car, bike. But rather than checking, witnesses say, he drove away.
0: Nobody was hurt. A Provo, Utah judge is weighing whether there's sufficient evidence to bring Charlie Kirk's alleged killer, Tyler Robinson, to trial. Former Utah State Bureau of Investigation agent David Hall testified today about information coming in after shots rang out.
2: Cell phone videos were coming in. If you imagine there's 3,000 people at an event and everybody has a cell phone, there was a lot of information that people were willing to share with us.
0: Kirk's widow, Erica, attended today's preliminary proceeding. America's listening to Fox News.
3: Here at First Solar Forecast, still will feature scattered coverage of a few showers and a thunderstorm. Southwest wind at about 5 miles per hour. Mostly cloudy, more fog into Tuesday morning. Lows back near 70. Chances still for rain and a few more storms as we go into your Tuesday afternoon with highs back near 86. I'm meteorologist John Gross.
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10: 30 million persons found themselves without light, subways, elevators, air conditioning. Where were you when the lights went out?
11: But it really doesn't matter with me now, because I've been to the mountaintop.

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1: People have proven something to the world. It's gonna happen.

submitted for your approval a period of time between January 1, 1960, and December 31st, 1969. During the course of this three-hour broadcast, there is no other time. It's 1968.

0: baby. That's their follow-up to the letter we got from them about 8 months ago. Well, now, if you don't mind, I'm going to reach over here and turn on the television, get the tubes warmed up on this thing. Then we'll see what we're missing on TV tonight. Let's see if they left me a current TV guide here. March 16th, 1968. Oh, well, it's only a week old. Let's take a shot.
1: When you compare...
2: We will return to our regularly scheduled program momentarily.
0: Not this thing again.
3: To the Batmobile. Let's go.
0: Oh, here we go. I think I've seen this one. The Riddler did it.
4: To boldly go where no man has gone before.
0: I bet you this one's going to be around a while. How about the guy with the boss ears?
5: Well, now it's time to say goodbye to Jed and all his kids.
0: Oh, no.
5: They would like to thank you folks for kindly dropping in.
0: I missed it.
6: Darling, I love you, but give me Park Avenue.
0: Give it to her. Now, I want you to take a look at the size of those tennis shoes in the middle there. Now, how would you like to meet a guy in a dark alley wearing those things? Dick, take a vacation, will you?

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1: Our most basic common link is that we all inhabit this small planet. 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
2: What's going on, rock and roll lovers? It's Andy West. Let's get it started. We kick it off this week in 1969. David Bowie's Space Oddity single is rush released to beat the moon landing, which happens 9 days later. This week in 1972, Elton John lands his first number one album in America as Honky Chateau blasts to the top thanks to the hit Rocket Man. His next five albums also went to number one. This week in 1984, Eddie Van Halen comes out to play guitar on Beat It at the Jackson's Victory Tour stop in Dallas. Eddie had recorded the guitar solo for Beat It in secret and for free. This week in 1985, Live Aid concerts take place in Philadelphia and London to raise money for famine relief in Africa. The Beach Boys, The Four Tops, Paul McCartney, Tina Turner, Elton John, David Bowie, The Who, Queen, Eric Clapton, Bob Dylan, and so many more take part. The hardest working artist of the day is Phil Collins, who performs his set, then teams up with Sting to perform Long, Long Way to Go and Every Breath You Take before jumping on a jet for an 8-hour flight to Philadelphia, where he then plays Against All Odds and In the Air Tonight before jumping behind the drums for Led Zeppelin, who reformed for the event. And this week in 2018, November Rain by Guns N' Roses becomes the first 90s video to pass 1 billion views on YouTube.
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3: No, Netflix is not adding an After Dark category, but so many people have been duped by the viral hoax that Netflix had to republish its policies about streaming adult content. It's just more proof that some folks will believe anything, like the rumor this week that Spotify is introducing a new feature that'll play music based on your financial situation. Would you let AI pick your baby's name? A lot of parents have been asking chatbots for help with one name that keeps popping up, and now Alara has suddenly become the baby name of the year, except AI didn't invent it. It found it on Reddit, where it's been talked about for years. Okay, so what were some of the worst new gadgets at this week's Consumer Electronics Show? There was a lollipop that plays music

showers and a thunderstorm. Southwest wind at about 5 miles per hour. Mostly cloudy, more fog into Tuesday morning. Lows back near 70. Chances still for rain and a few more storms as we go into your Tuesday afternoon with highs back near 86. I'm meteorologist John Gross.

confrontation was not created by the police. The confrontation was created by the people who charged the police. The policeman isn't there to create disorder. The policeman is there to preserve disorder.

Gallagher, Keith Richard, and the Rolling Stones singing about Jumpin' Jack Flash. They say it's a gas, gas, gas. And if it is, it's going to cost you about 38 cents a gallon this year. But

0: kiss.
1: You'll return to 1968 in just a moment. 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
2: Disney's animated series Dragon Striker centers on Key, a 12-year-old farm boy pulled into a high-stakes sports world where magic and soccer collide. He joins an underdog team, faces powerful rivals, and discovers something darker stirring beneath the surface.
3: I came here to be the Dragon Striker, like my mom. But what's the use of power if I can't control it?
2: The show offers some positive lessons like teamwork, but families should know that this TV Y7 series includes some spiritual concerns. Many characters use a hidden energy that gives them special powers. There's also cartoon violence with players blasted into walls or sent flying. The story mentions off-screen deaths, and one male character struggles with an ex-boyfriend. Families may want to consider all these things before rooting for this team. Before streaming the latest shows, visit PluggedIn.com/radio. I'm Jonathan McKee with Plugged In by Focus on the Family.

0: baby. Aretha Franklin on Live from the 60s. I'm the real Don Steele. We have the Smothers Brothers here with us, Tommy and Dick. Tell us about the time The Who performed on your program. It got kind of explosive, didn't it?
1: Of all the shows we did, one of the most memorable was when The Who was on the show, and Tommy was really involved with it, so he could tell the story better.
2: Yeah, I had one of the bits, they always destroyed their instruments. This was a big thing. And their bass would, amps would explode, and they'd break the guitars, and there's a cannon in the drum, and it blew out the face of the drum. And the first time in dress rehearsal, I forget exactly what happened, but the first time they wanted CBS special effects to make sure they do that part. They put the powder in the gun. Well, the powder, only part of it went off. So the next show, they said, well, we'll do it. So The Who put in a double powder. So they had three or four shots in this thing that was only supposed to have one. And well, it blew. I was standing out there at the end of their bit as it was falling apart, and the gun went off. It knocked, I recall it knocked Peter Townsend down. Probably one of the reasons he's deaf.
1: And Keith Moon.
2: Keith Moon knocked him off the back of the thing. And then we looked back at that, and I kept looking for shrapnel, people being hurt, of the drum disintegrating. Then they walked out and he grabbed my guitar and broke it. And people said, gosh, that was amazing. And it was amazing. It was amazing to us because someone could have got hurt, but they didn't. It was just a magical moment.

0: 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We'll return in a moment.
1: When blues breaks, we fix it. Elwood's Blues Break.
2: Good listeners, how do you like Aerosmith? Well, they get the blues right after these tales of lamentation and woe from our sponsors. Aerosmith are, of course, one of the most successful rock and roll bands in the world. But like any rockers worth their salt, they understand that the music they've made their living at comes from the blues. Joe Perry sums up how the blues informs his own approach to the guitar.
3: To me, it's all just about following the singer. It's like making so they can tell the message, you know? I mean, that's why, like in King Bee, that Slim Hoppo song that we're doing, you listen to the solo, and Sting Me, and it's one note, and it's like so much. It's like just where he says it and plays it, and it's that tone, and that alone is enough for me. I mean, that's as technical as you need to be.

0: Steven Tyler and Joe Perry of Aerosmith putting some sting in the Slim Harpo classic, I'm a King Bee. I'm Mel Wood, and ordinarily I buzz all night long, but I gotta fly right now.
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2: I'm giving you a chance.
1: Creepy stuff there as the Riddler and the Batman. This week, Quentin called Paul weak sauce on a podcast. Now the Batman director Matt Reeves coming to bat for Paul on X, calling him an incredible actor and an incredible person.
3: It's like in the great stories, Mr. Frodo.
1: And if you've got $100,000 lying around, well, we've got a story for you. That's the expected cost at a British auction for the writing desk of J.R.R. Tolkien, the legendary author of the Lord of the Rings books, the very desk where much of those works were conceived. For CBS Entertainment, I'm Matt Wolf.
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6: Where is Mom?
5: Michelle Pfeiffer stars as Claire Clouster, the glue that holds her chaotic, lovable family together every holiday season. But this year, her grown kids and distracted husband get swept up in their own seasonal dramas and leave their mom behind. So she sets out on an adventure of her own and rediscovers what the holidays mean when you're finally free. On Netflix, Jay Kelly. George Clooney is a fading movie star who hopes to reconnect with his youngest daughter before she leaves for Europe, but she'd rather spend time with friends. This leads him to embark on a journey of self-discovery, confronting both past and present. Adam Sandler co-stars. In theaters, Five Nights at Freddy's 2. 1 year has passed, the stories about what transpired at Freddy Fazbear's Pizza have been twisted into a campy local legend, inspiring the town's first ever Fozfest. But events transpire that unleash a long-forgotten horror. That's Fox on Film on Fox News.
7: What did you search for online this year, or have you already cleared your history? Google released its annual Year in Search list, and K-pop Demon Hunters was at the top in the U.S. Labubu government shutdown and tariffs were also in the top 10. Pedro Pascal was one of the most searched actors globally, and the biggest viral dish was the hot honey cottage cheese sweet potato beef bowl. Gross. That's what's trending. I'm Jen Clark.
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9: News, I'm Tom Graham. The man accused of planting pipe bombs near the U.S. Capitol on the eve of the chaos of January 6, 2021, is not covered by President Trump's mass pardons, says a judge. Fox's Jared Halpern.
10: A federal judge rejected a motion to dismiss charges against Brian Cole Jr., the suspect accused of planting pipe bombs outside the Capitol Hill headquarters of the Republican National Committee and Democratic National Committee in 2021.
9: A judge ruling the pardons for those convicted directly for the actions of January 6th, not for any indirect action. Chicago's seen a violent holiday weekend with multiple shootings.
11: Another bloody July 4th weekend in Chicago. Police revealing that between Friday and Sunday night, 16 people were shot. 3 were killed. Still, crime in the city is down compared to July 4th weekends in recent years.
9: Fox's Natalie Chuck. 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
12: Your first solar forecast still will feature scattered coverage of a few showers and a thunderstorm. Southwest wind at about 5 miles per hour. Mostly cloudy, more fog into Tuesday morning. Lows back near 70. Chances still for rain and a few more storms as we go into your Tuesday afternoon with highs back near 86. I'm meteorologist John Gross.